Charlie Puth. See you again. Sweetie Picaro signing off for the day. Thanks for hanging out on 92.3 KSSK. My brother from another mother, Kurt Williams, standing by. Ahui ho, malamopono, take care of each other. Here's Celine Dion with My Heart Will Go On. The sweet one. She's out.

0: 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I'm Michael W. Perry, and okay, Posse, this is your chance to win $1,000. 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Jimmy?
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Aloha Awina Ala, and a terrific countdown to Aloha Friday, kickoff of a Memorial Day weekend. Aloha Thursday afternoon to you, my friend. Hello there, just me, Kurt Williams, with Hawaii's feel-good favorites of yesterday and today. Right here, 92.3 KSSK, with one from Justin Dabiba.

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0: She can love her better. It's Grammy Award-winning music for Miss Miley Cyrus and Flowers. 92.3 KSSK. Well, you got up, Garen's Bob Aarons, Hawaii's feel-good favorites of yesterday and today as we count down to the Aloha Friday kickoff of a Memorial Day weekend. Mahalo plenty for doing it with us. Hello there. It's Kurt Williams by your side. Trying to make you $1,000 richer and head on into a holiday weekend. Sound good? $1,000 an hour workday payday. Matter of fact, that winning opportunity can happen for you right now, my friend. The ninth opportunity at winning a grand is happening. 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Might as well you be next right now. 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

92.3 KSSK with Kurt Williams, and we'd love to hear from you, my friend. 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
1: Diving and swimming there. It's a gentleman of BTS, and a lot of local folks going to be flying to their favorite night out in Vegas to see them in their world tour at Allegiant Stadium this weekend into next week. And they're also going to be making a special appearance on the AMA's American Music Awards. That's going to happen at the MGM Grand in Vegas on your Monday, Memorial Day. 92.3 KSSK at SOS. How about you feel good favorites of yesterday and today? You betcha. Would be Kurt Williams on your home with the $1,000 an hour workday payday. Could you use a grand? The 10th opportunity at winning it. Coming up in minutes, the keyword you'll need happens at 3 o'clock. 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
2: From the KSSK News Center, I'm Mandy Suganuma. A new count shows a slight increase in homelessness on Oahu, along with some improvements. Officials said while the latest point-in-time survey found the number of homeless people rose slightly over last year, they noted a shift with fewer people living outside and more staying in shelters. More than 4,500 people were counted. A wildfire near Kahe Power Plant is mostly contained. Crews responded last evening to a fire near Tracks Beach Park along Farrington Highway. Firefighters brought the blaze to about 95% containment in 3 hours. No injuries were reported. And officials in Nepal say a record-breaking 270-plus people climbed Mount Everest in a single day yesterday. The world's tallest peak soars over 29,000 feet between Nepal and China. The most hikers to climb Everest in a single day was 223, said back in 2019. From the KSSK News Center, I'm Mandy Suganuma.
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0: 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I'm Michael W. Perry, and OK Posse, this is your chance to win $1,000. 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

Mahalo nui, my friend, for making 92.3 KSSK a part of your countdown to that Aloha Friday, Aloha Thursday afternoon. How's it going? It's Kurt Williams with Maroon 5.

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0: The one and only Miss Taylor Tay-Tay Swift and her Opalite on 92.3 KSSK. Definitely part of it. About East Feel Good favorites of yesterday and today as Sugeta, me, Kurt Williams, and you. Counting down to that Aloha Friday kickoff of a Memorial Day weekend. Much mahalo for doing it with us. We'd like to head you on into that holiday weekend with $1,000. $1,000 an hour workday payday could happen for you. 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

0: Oh yeah, loving the mariachi action there of Bruno Mars with Risk It All. 92.3 KSSK, home to Hawaii's feel-good favorites of yesterday and today. Hello there, Kurt Williams by your side. Mahalo nui for making us a part of that countdown. Almost there to Aloha Friday, kickoff of a Memorial Day weekend. Hey, I know you're ready, and I'm ready. It's cranked up and ready to go. Your Aloha Thursday Pauhana party is standing by with a bunch of feel-good favorites. And of course, KSSK 10-minute traffic reports coming your way all afternoon. Right now, the news.
1: From the KSSK News Center, I'm Jed Matthews. Another suspect has been arrested and is expected to be charged in connection to a large fight outside a Kaka'ako bar this weekend that ended in gunfire. 32-year-old Trey Samoa turned himself in this morning. That large fight broke out Saturday morning, and it ended when investigators say three men fired guns into the crowd, wounding one. A good jobs report today from the Department of Labor. The weekly jobs report showing a decrease in first-time unemployment filings in line with what analysts expected. Still, the news was treated positively on Wall Street, which saw stocks rise after the numbers were announced. And a sudden, tragic loss in the auto racing world today. Iconic NASCAR driver Kyle Busch has died after a brief illness. He was only 41 years old. The family posted earlier today that Busch would miss this weekend's Coca-Cola 600 after falling ill. However, news of his death came just a few hours later. Busch, a future Motorsports Hall of Famer, had 63 NASCAR Series victories in a 20-year career and many more victories in the O'Reilly Stock Car and Craftsman Truck Series. From the KSSK News Center, I'm Jed Matthews.
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0: Getting closer to that Aloha Friday, kickoff of a Memorial Day weekend, and the unofficial kickoff of summer, of course. It is your countdown to Aloha Friday, Aloha Thursday, Pauhana Party, 92.3 KSSK, with Hawaii's feel-good favorites of yesterday and today. Kurt Williams with you. Lord, standing by. 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Devin's got KSSK 10-minute traffic. Let's have it.
1: Well, Mid-Island right now, everything's looking pretty good. No major delays, just a couple of sticky spots here and there as you make your way through the interchanges. Up and down H2, no slowing there. Up the Leeward Shore, just a regular backup. Stop and go from the end of H1 up to Nanakuli, heading north on Farrington. Up on the North Shore, Waimea Bay still working on that work zone, and it's going to be slowing things down in both directions for about 20 or 25 minutes, but otherwise looking uneventful up there. Up and over the Kola, everything's looking great. Normal slowing around town. East and westbound on H1, just the normal stuff. Eastbound, 25 minutes, westbound from Middle Street past H2, 35 minutes. And out windward, just heavy slowing through Montewili in both directions, both Mackay and Malkabound. A little backed up getting into Castle Junction. We'll check on things down into Waimanalo coming up.

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0: looks like they're here. I'm talking about you, 430 Pauhana crew. Welcome to it. That countdown to Aloha Friday, kick off a Memorial Day weekend, Aloha Thursday Pauhana party. It is 435 and a half. Hello there. It's Kurt Williams. We got the BG standing by. And we got Devin in the Starkey's Auto Repair Traffic Center checking out KSSK 10-minute traffic.
1: Taking a nice long look at the leeward side. It's going to be a nice long ride from H1 up to Nanakuli, about 20 or 25 minutes. So actually not too bad, to be honest. North Shore still going to be backed up, heading toward Waimea Bay in both directions. Slow south through Pupukea and north from Laniakea. It's going to be about 20 minutes either way. Through Mid-Island, up and down H2, everything's still pretty much full speed in town and running around. You got just the usual slowing in all directions. H1 eastbound, Nimitz to Punahou, 25 minutes there. And westbound from Middle Street past H2, only about 35 minutes. Surface streets around town still looking fantastic. No problems up and over the Colt Lao, just really heavy slowing out when we're getting through Manawili in both directions. Both Mackay and Malkabound between Castle Junction and Olomana. We'll take another peek at Waimanalo in just a minute.

0: you joining the countdown to that Aloha Friday, kickoff of a Memorial Day weekend, Aloha Thursday, Pauhana Party, 92.3 KSSK, one of Hawaii's feel-good favorites of yesterday and today. John Matthews in the KSSK News Center, standing by with the latest news for you. We got Devin in the Starkey's Auto Repair Traffic Center with the KSSK 10-Minute Traffic. How are we doing?
1: Well, out windward, trying to make your way into Waimanalo. Got the usual slowing from Ke'olu Drive past the golf course, and if you're making your way through Mauna Wheelie, you've got some pretty heavy slowing Malkabound from Olamana up to Castle Junction, and Mackay bound from Kapa'akori, or before Kapa'akori, rather, all the way through Olamana. Getting into Kailua on the north side is going to be a little bit slow, coming away from H3, and on Kaneohe Bay Drive, much the same. Mukapu Boulevard is going to be backed up till you get past Oneawa. And then up and over the Kola, everything's looking great. Eastbound across town to Mitsu Punahou, usual slowing there. Westbound, just about 40 minutes from Middle Street past H2 into Waipahu, and then heading up the Leeward Shore, you got the regular slowing, mostly on the shoreline from Ali'inui up to Black Rocks. We'll check on North Shore next.
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0: From the KSSK News Center, I'm Jad Matthews. A 93-year-old man critically injured in a collision back on May 11th while heading the wrong way up a freeway on-ramp has now died from his injuries. HPD confirming the man's death today. The man, who has yet to be identified, suffered critical injuries in the wreck. The other driver declined treatment at the scene. Oil prices dropping through the day, a positive weekly jobs report, and renewed optimism about negotiations to end hostilities with Iran, all pushing Wall Street into positive territory today. In fact, a record high. The Dow Jones closed at a record high, up 276 points, as the Fed office in Atlanta predicted a rise in GDP from what was expected for this quarter. The other markets up modestly. The S&P up 12, the NASDAQ up 22. And Meta has now settled at least one lawsuit that alleged its platforms, Facebook and Instagram, were designed to get young users hooked, causing widespread anxiety and depression. This suit was from a school in eastern Kentucky. Meta still faces somewhere around 1,200 similar lawsuits around the nation. From the KSSK News Center, I'm Jad Matthews.
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0: Yes, getting closer. Countdown to the Aloha Friday, Aloha Thursday Pau Hana Party is underway and happening. And 92.3 KSSK, that's us. We'll have East feel-good favorites of yesterday and today. Kurt Williams with you. Before we get to the big record-breaking hit from Ella Langley, we get to Devin in the Starkey's Auto Repair Traffic Center. He's got KSSK 10-minute traffic. How we doing?
1: Well, taking a close look out windward, still slow through Mauna Wheelie in both directions, Mackay and Malka bound. Mackay bound mostly from Kapa'a Quarry to Olomana, but heading all the way up to Castle Junction, you do still have some slow in there coming up out of Olomana. And getting in and out of Kailua on the northbound side, a little bit backed up. Mackay bound on Kaneohe Bay Drive and Mokapu Boulevard coming away from H3. South on Kahikili through Ahui Manu, still a little backed up till you get past the temples. And then around town, it's looking okay. Nimitz to Punahou, usual slowing there, 25 minutes or so westbound, 40 minutes from Middle Street past H2. We'll take a close look at the Leeward Shore, which is pretty mellow in just a bit. And up on the North Shore, yeah, we still have some slowing heading into Waimea Bay, but mostly on the northbound side, about 20 minutes there.
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0: it's time, and they're here. 5 o'clock, Paul Hunter crew, I'm talking to you because it's 5 o'clock, 5.05, actually, in 5 seconds from right now. Kurt Williams with you. The countdown to Aloha Friday, kickoff of a Memorial Day weekend, Aloha Thursday, Paul Hunter party rolling your way. We got Taylor Swift standing by, and we got Devin with his monitors in the Starkey's Auto Repair Traffic Center checking out KSSK 10-minute traffic. What you got?
1: Well, we got a crash in town, a very small one on King Street, not far from KAL Moku, but not seeing much slowing associated with that. Just a little bit of eastern slowing, not terrible. Eastbound across town, just the normal stuff from Nimitz to Punahou and everything around town. Surface streets wise is still looking great. No problems up and over the Ko'olau. Up on the North Shore, still going to be about 25 minutes or so to make it past Waimea Bay northbound. Southbound's looking a lot better through Pupukea and through Mid-Island up and down H2. Everything's looking great out leeward. It's just the regular slowing from the end of H1 up to Nanakuli northbound on Farrington. Westbound out of town, 40 minutes from Middle Street past H2, and eastbound, 25 minutes from Nimitz to Punahou. We'll take another look up and over the Ko'olau in just a little bit.

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0: 92.3 KSSK. That is us. We have a few good favorites of yesterday and today. Right now, it's all about counting down to that Aloha Friday and the kickoff of a Memorial Day weekend. Aloha Thursday, Pauhana Party action will continue at Savage Garden. Standing by. What's up? It's Kurt Williams, and he's going to tell you what's up in traffic. It's Devin in the Starkey's Auto Repair Traffic Center. KSSK, 10-minute traffic.
1: Well, up on the North Shore, it is looking so good. Just a little pocket of slowing as you make your way northbound toward Waimea Bay. South through Pupuke is looking great right now. Through Mid-Island, up and down H2, very little slowing to mention. And out leeward, just a couple little pockets of slowing. One going past the water park as you head your way westbound onto Farrington. And then from Ali'inui up to Black Rocks once you make the turn northbound. Westbound out of town, 30 or 35 minutes at the most to get through the Halava Merge from Middle Street to H2. And eastbound, still sitting at about 25 minutes or so to make it through the Middle Street Merge and all the way out past Punchbowl. Still no problems up and over the Colt. And we'll take another close look at what's going on out windward in just about 10 minutes or so.

0: 92.3 KSSK, that's us. What about East Feel Good favorites of yesterday and today? Right now, it's all about, yes, we're almost there. Counting down to Aloha Friday, Memorial Day weekend. It's your Aloha Thursday Pauhana party, and it looks like they made it. I'm talking about you, 5:30 Pauhana crew. It's exactly 5:34 right now. It's Brian Adams, music standing by. How's it? I'm Kurt Williams, and we got Devin with his monitors and the Starkey's Auto Repair Traffic Center. KSSK 10-minute traffic. Let's have it.
1: Well, up on the North Shore, it is looking so good. Just a little pocket of slowing as you make your way northbound toward Waimea Bay. South through Pupuakea is looking great right now. Through Mid-Island, up and down H2, very little slowing to mention. And out leeward, just a couple little pockets of slowing. One going past the water park as you head your way westbound onto Farrington. And then from Ali'i Nui up to Black Rocks once you make the turn northbound. Westbound out of town, 30 or 35 minutes at the most to get through the Halava Merge from Middle Street to H2. And eastbound, still sitting at about 25 minutes or so to make it through the Middle Street Merge and all the way out past Punchbowl. Still no problems up and over the Coal. And we'll take another close look at what's going on out windward in just about 10 minutes or so.

0: Oh, singing about perfectness. The guy who's now bowl ahead, shaved his head. Ed Sheeran, 92.3 KSSK, Hawaii's feel-good favorites of yesterday and today. That is us, almost there to kick off that Memorial Day weekend. The unofficial kickoff of summer, by the way. Hours away from Aloha Friday, it's your Aloha Thursday Pau Hana Party. Keep in mind, tomorrow morning at 10 o'clock, it kicks off our A to Z Memorial Day weekend. You know the deal. Our entire playlist from A to Z will be coming your way musically all holiday weekend long. Before we get to John Matthews in the KSSK News Center, we get Devin, Starkey's Auto Repair Traffic Center, KSSK 10-Minute Traffic. Let's have it.
1: Okay, so North Shore is looking fantastic. You know, I got to say, through Waimea Bay, we've got a little bit of a backup there, both north and southbound, but no delays to worry about. Through Mid-Island, up and down H2, everything looks to be pretty much full speed. No problems through Nanakuli southbound, but northbound up into Nanakuli, you got the usual backups from Ali'inui up to Black Rocks, and then a little bit of crowding as you hop off H1 onto Farrington. And then if you're heading through town or to it, no problems getting there. Just the regular slowing in the usual spots, eastbound from Nimitz to Punahou, that's going to be slow, and then westbound through the Halawa Merge out to Pearl City. Up and over to Kohala, everything's looking good, and we'll do another peek at the windward side in just a few.
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0: From the KSSK News Center, I'm Chad Matthews. We have a nice holiday weekend in store weather-wise, but with sunny, mostly dry, and very breezy conditions, HECO says they are monitoring in case there have to be any public safety power shutoffs. The highest risk areas are on the west sides of both Maui and the Big Island, where high wind is expected, and HECO will deploy spotters to monitor conditions. If you're anxious about rising costs for, well, everything, you're not alone. A new J.D. Power survey shows a large majority of Americans, 87%, are either somewhat or extremely worried about the cost of everyday essentials. This comes as inflation remains a stubborn concern, right now at 3.8% annually. And Friends star Matthew Perry's mother has filed her victim impact statement days before Perry's assistant, Kenneth Iwamasa, is scheduled to be sentenced for his part in the actor's death. Suzanne Morrison condemns Iwamasa in the statement, saying, quote, instead of protecting Matthew, he aided and abetted illegal drug use, arranged for one source of supply and then another. We trusted a man without a conscience, and my son paid the price, unquote. From the KSSK News Center, I'm Chad Matthews.
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0: Oh, yeah. We're almost there to your Memorial Day weekend. The countdown is on to Aloha Friday. It's your Aloha Thursday Pauhana Party, 92.3 KSSK. Kurt Williams with you with Hawaii's feel-good favorites of yesterday and today. We got one of those from Olivia Dean standing by. First at 5:56 to the Starkey's Auto Repair Traffic Center we go. Devin has KSSK 10-minute traffic.
1: Well, out windward, everything's looking a lot better. Still a little bit slow, Malco bound from Kapaa Quarry up to Castle Junction, and a little bit crowded heading down into Waimanalo, but no big backups anywhere. Up and over the Ko'olau, everything's looking good. And eastbound from Nimitz to Punahou, just the usual stuff. Less than 20 minutes now, it's starting to speed up a little bit. Westbound, no more backups heading into the Halawa Merge, but coming out of it, it's a little crowded through Aiea and Waimalu. By the time you make H2, it's full speed the rest of the way out west, and then just a little bit of stop and go heading up Farrington to Nanakuli. Up on the north shore, Waimea Bay, still got a little bit of slowing getting in both ways, but not more than a minute or two to delay you there. And then through Mid-Island, up and down H2, everything's still looking fantastic. Enjoy the night.

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Your next chance at that grand tomorrow morning, 6 o'clock with Perry and the Fosse. Lots of luck.

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0: just might. The guy who continues to make Hawaii very proud. Yep, Hawaii's own Bruno Mars from The Romantic. He just might. 92.3 KSSK, Hawaii's feel-good favorites of yesterday and today. Hello there, Kurt Williams by your side. Mahalo plenty for making us a part of your countdown to that Aloha Friday kickoff of a Memorial Day weekend. Aloha Thursday evening, Pauhana action. It's time to make way for a lot of feel-goodness. That's why I call him Mr. Feel-Good. He is standing by, ready to go. John Feel-Good Matthews. A bunch of feel-good favorites and more on the way for you. First, you get the news.
1: From the KSSK News Center, I'm Jed Matthews. Another suspect has been arrested and is expected to be charged in connection to a large fight outside a Kaka'ako bar this weekend that ended in gunfire. 32-year-old Trey Samoa turned himself in this morning. That large fight broke out Saturday morning, and it ended when investigators say three men fired guns into the crowd, wounding one. A good jobs report today from the Department of Labor. The weekly jobs report showing a decrease in first-time unemployment filings in line with what analysts expected. Still, the news was treated positively on Wall Street, which saw stocks rise after the numbers were announced. And a sudden, tragic loss in the auto racing world today. Iconic NASCAR driver Kyle Busch has died after a brief illness. He was only 41 years old. The family posted earlier today that Busch would miss this weekend's Coca-Cola 600 after falling ill. However, news of his death came just a few hours later. Busch, a future Motorsports Hall of Famer, had 63 NASCAR Series victories in a 20-year career and many more victories in the O'Reilly Stock Car and Craftsman Truck Series. From the KSSK News Center, I'm Jed Matthews.
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Miles Smith on 92.3 KSSK, Hawaii's feel-good favorites from yesterday and today with Chad Matthews. You want to feel really good heading into the long holiday weekend? Win some cash from us. 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

0: Shaboozy. And good news on 92.3 KSSK, Hawaii's feel-good favorites from yesterday and today. Judd Matthews here tonight, rolling towards 8 o'clock now. And feel-good favorites continue. A sweet one from Selena coming up. And, oh, you know what? This guy is celebrating his birthday today. And he had, about a decade or so ago. Time goes so fast. This song had to be the song of the year it came out. I can't pinpoint it exactly. I'm not looking it up for you. You look it up yourself. But I know when it came out, you heard it everywhere. It was his song. Still is his song. He is Gautier, 46 years old today. We'll hear his song next.
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1: 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Just after 8, I'm John. This is Alex Warren.
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0: Saying hello to Adele on 92.3 KSSK, Hawaii's feel good favorites from yesterday and today. And Chad Matthews here tonight. Thanks for being here. Hey, congratulations to the new graduates of Roosevelt High School. Just got their diplomas walking across the stage at the Stan Sheriff Center. And tomorrow, a big day for, oh my God, it's innumerable, the number of schools here across the state with graduations tomorrow. Everybody from Kalani and Kaiser, St. Louis, Island Pacific Academy. Let's see here. Let's keep going. I mean, Molokai High School. Hey, over on Molokai, congratulations to all the graduates there. And on and on and on. The list goes on and on. Anyway, congratulations to our new graduates. And now, got to get to work. Or at least prepare for college.
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Hawaii's feel-good favorites from yesterday and the day, 92.3 KSSK. And truly, we try to make it so you don't miss your chances to win $1,000 from us. 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

0: ready to go for a big weekend in Vegas. Lots of concerts at Allegiant Stadium for BTS, and they'll be doing that at Swim on 92.3 KSSK, Hawaii's feel-good favorites from yesterday and today. I'm Jad Matthews. We head towards 9 o'clock with The Weeknd and Kobe Calais, both coming next.
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Hawaii's feel-good favorites from yesterday and today. 92.3 KSSK. And behind the scenes, we are getting ready for our A to Z Memorial Day weekend. That starts tomorrow morning with Sweetie Picaro, 10 a.m. And all weekend, we go from A to Z, our whole playlist here on 92.3 KSSK. You see this? These would be in the B's. But Blinding Lights would play before Bubbly because we go in alphabetical order. We're smart like that. I think.

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Ed Sheeran tonight with Hawaii's feel-good favorites from yesterday and today. 92.3 KSSK, well past 9 with Jad Matthews. And this one always makes us feel good. 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

0: I feel classier every time I listen to it. It's Olivia Dean and So Easy to Fall in Love on 92.3 KSSK, Hawaii's feel-good favorites from yesterday and today. And Jad Matthews in the nighttime. Now, we're doing the $1,000 an hour workday payday right now. And it's another day to win tomorrow from 6 a.m. all the way through 3 p.m. We are going to celebrate this nation's 250th birthday coming up on July 4th with something that might even surpass our $1,000 an hour workday paydays. Can't tell you exactly what it's going to be yet. They've forced me into kind of holding it under my hat. But you'll hear about it soon, and it's going to be good. And we're going to play through the month of June all the way to July 4th, and you're going to have the opportunity to win some big stuff. No hyperbole, big stuff. And money, too. Here on 92.3 KSSK, you can't tune out. You never can tune out.
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sweet stuff from 98 Degrees on 92.3 KSSK, Hawaii's feel-good favorites from yesterday and today. Our A to Z Memorial Day weekend starts tomorrow, and we'll go through the weekend. 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

0: Ready for opening night in Toronto, Canada tomorrow. Bruno Mars setting up there for about a week. He's got like 5 or 6 different shows in Toronto at the Blue Jays Baseball Stadium, the Rogers Center up there. It's Risk It All on 92.3 KSSK, Hawaii's feel-good favorites from yesterday and today. Heading towards 10, the late night hours are here, and Aloha Friday just beyond that. I'm Chad Matthews. We celebrate with Katy Perry coming up next.
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It's Mariah with a round of applause on 92.3 KSSK, Hawaii's feel-good favorites from yesterday and today. You know it. I'm Chad Matthews on the cusp of the long holiday weekend. Thanks for sticking with us into the night. Huntrix now. This is Golden.

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0: 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It's Kelly Clarkson and Stronger on 92.3 KSSK, Hawaii's feel-good favorites from yesterday and today. It's John Matthews here tonight with Sabrina Carpenter, Rihanna, and more coming up.
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Hawaii's feel-good favorites from yesterday and today. 92.3 KSSK and our famous $1,000 an hour workday payday. 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

0: Taking the country by storm. It is the number one song in the country again. Ella Langley and Choose in Texas on 92.3 KSSK, Hawaii's feel-good favorites from yesterday and today. And an hour and some change to go, and then we are on to Aloha Friday and a nice long three-day weekend ahead of that. I'm Chad Matthews, and we'll start that final hour for Thursday with Maroon 5 and Beyonce on the way next.
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0: Hawaii's feel good favorites of yesterday and today. We've got to
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Love the Beach Boys. Love playing them for you tonight here on 92.3 KSSK, Hawaii's feel-good favorites from yesterday and today in our own slice of paradise here. I'm Jad Matthews. Just a little bit after 11 o'clock, last second happy birthday wishes coming this hour, and plenty of feel-good favorites. Justin Bieber at the microphone now.

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0: Someone You Loved. That's Louis Capaldi on 92.3 KSSK, Hawaii's feel-good favorites from yesterday and today. I'm Chad Matthews. We'll dive back into things with Uncle Cracker, a throwback from Rod Stewart coming too, and your last second happy birthday wishes all straight ahead. And then coming tomorrow, a little less than 12 hours away from the launch of our A to Z Memorial Day weekend. We'll do that with Sweetie Picaro in the morning, and we take the whole playlist and play it for you throughout the weekend, A to Z. Everything in between, and it's all brought to you by our sponsor. Mahalo to them, HMSA.
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Drift Away, Uncle Cracker with Dobie Gray on 92.3 KSSK, Hawaii's feel-good favorites from yesterday and today. John Matthews here tonight, and here we go. It is May 21st, last second happy birthday wishes. We'll cover them all, starting with a guy that has a milestone birthday, and he better get on winning that Super Bowl for the Buffalo Bills. No pressure. Josh Allen is 30 years old today, and hopefully he does it. Divine Joy Randolph, who won an Oscar a couple years ago for that movie, The Holdovers. Divine Joy Randolph, now 40 years old today. Told you earlier, Gautier from Somebody I Used to Know and other songs. He is 46. Judge Reinhold. Know the name? You've seen the face over the years. Of course, Fast Times at Ridgemont High, Beverly Hills Cop, The Santa Claus. And for me, most famously, he is the close talker on Seinfeld. Go watch that episode. He's a close talker. He is 69 years old today. Mr. T turns 74 today. Al Franken, former senator, Saturday Night Live cast member, is 75. And the last surviving Isley brother, that's Ronnie Isley. Ronnie Isley is 85 years old today.

0: Man I Need. There's Olivia Dean on 92.3 KSSK, Hawaii's feel-good favorites from yesterday and today. And that does it. We are up to Aloha Friday, which probably a lot of people are taking off ahead of the four-day weekend. So maybe traffic tomorrow morning and afternoon won't be so bad, but we will see. I'm Jed Matthews. Aloha Friday starts here in just a couple of moments, and we'll get you to the top of the hour with Adele and Brian McKnight. And through the day tomorrow, more chances to win money. Our $1,000 an hour workday payday is back through the day tomorrow. 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
1: KSSK Radio, I'm Michael W. Perry, and a very happy beginning, sort of a three-day weekend. Oh, this is going to be so good. Hey, we'll tell you what we've been watching on movies and TVs just before 7, just before 9, right now, Huntrix.

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1: KSSK Radio, hey, happy Friday. It is a very happy Friday. It's the start at some point for you of a three-day weekend, we hope. May 22nd today, and it is a birthday for Apollo Anton Ono. Remember him? Former Olympic short track speed skater, two Olympic gold medals, great guy. Came to Hawaii 2 decades ago after he had won. And that was before he won Dancing with the Stars, I think. And he was a guest on our Saturday morning show. Great, a great person. I still have his t-shirt. He gave me a t-shirt. 44 years old today. So what's going on out there? Nobody can figure out why Kyle Busch died. What was that? Legendary driver, NASCAR. Kyle Busch, age 41. He was hospitalized with something. He became unresponsive in a simulator, I guess, earlier in the week. And the entire NASCAR family, every NASCAR person on earth, is mourning this. That is a big shock. Kevin Warsh is going to be sworn in momentarily by the president as the next Federal Reserve chairman. And we already have the 10-year bond looking a little better than it was. I think people are anticipating a little early here. Americans filling up the roads heading for the Memorial Day holiday. 45 million people are going to travel, even with the price of gas. Oh, wait till we tell you about the California price of gas. We'll do that at 5:30. And let's see, anything going on with Iran? No, absolutely not. The president says, we got time. Take your time. Come up with your plan. As long as it's our plan, we have a deal. If it's not our plan, we do not. They don't realize they've lost, or they're just doing what they've done for 47 years because it's worked. Right? It's worked on every other president ever. So, obviously, it'll work this time. I don't know. We'll see. Anything else going on? Oh, yeah. We had a kindergarten fight. I'll tell you about that at 5:32. Dow Jones, after setting a record high yesterday, we're in more record territory. The Dow is up 300 more points at 50,585. We'll keep watching that, obviously, through the morning. Your 401k, your pension plan is feeling pretty good right about now. Let's find out from Dr. John Matthews what's happening around here.
2: Well, big press conference yesterday with the governor, with the National Weather Service predicting between 5 and 13 tropical cyclones this coming hurricane season. Of course, that begins on June 1st. It's a wide number, but the National Weather Service says a lot of it depends on the expected El Nino cycle here in the Pacific. Those warmer waters could lead to more storms. And we'll just have to wait and see what happens through hurricane season, which is coming up here in the next few days. A 65-year-old driver for the bus assaulted allegedly by a 42-year-old woman in Chinatown about this time yesterday morning. HPD arriving on scene about 5:45 a.m. The woman allegedly assaulted the bus driver and ran away. The woman was then found nearby and arrested on suspicion of interference with the operation of a public transit vehicle. And we'll get the forecast with Mike here in a couple of moments, but overall this weekend expected to be very breezy and very dry, and that's the magic combination that could drive wildfires. And HECO already saying they'll be out monitoring conditions in several spots, especially along the leeward coasts of several islands, Oahu, but especially western Maui and the western part of the Big Island. They'll have people on scene watching things. If conditions warrant, they'll call for a public safety power shutoff. They don't want to, but they're there looking for your safety.
1: It happens.
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1: Sunny and windy today. We have a high of about 80. Those trade winds blowing steady at about 24 miles an hour and gusting to almost 40 miles an hour. You see where we're going here. And it is dry. Relative humidity, 64%. Uh-oh. So watch out. No fires, please. 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
7: Sunny and windy today. Trades at 20 to 30 miles an hour with higher gusts and highs in the mid-80s. Tonight, partly cloudy, scattered trade showers, lows to 75.
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2: KSSK, happy Friday to you. It is happy. It is May 22nd, and at some point today, it will be the start of a three-day weekend for a lot of folks who are listening to us right now. Hope it's you. Hey, it's a birthday today for Maggie Q. Maggie Q. Margaret Q.
12: Quigley from Mililani. Nikita, let's see, she was the lead role in that. Designated Survivor on TV, the Divergent movies, Mission Impossible 3, movie after movie, TV show after TV show. What a success. Maggie Q, local girl made good. She's 47 years old. With the war in Iran over 2 months old now, almost three, technically there's a ceasefire. The Secretary of State, Marco Rubio, is providing an update. He says negotiations have seen a little bit of movement. He also said again that they can't keep their enriched uranium. That's not going to work. And they cannot create a toll system to let tankers through the Strait of Hormuz. It's still not acceptable. Look, Trump knows that all this diplomacy stuff is not going to work. Everybody knows this. Anybody who has watched Iran for the past 47 years knows exactly what they're doing. They're delaying. They're deceiving. The ceasefire gives them time to breathe and rearm to some extent. But they've been successfully doing this now, playing this game with every president in America for 47 years. It's not going to work this time. They haven't figured that out. Or maybe they have, and maybe they just are a death cult and they don't care. Hey, those virgins are waiting for you. Let the fraud across America be checked here. The founder of the infamous Minnesota food program, Feeding Our Future, which fed almost nobody, but bilked taxpayers out of $250 million in Minnesota. Well, the founder of that food fraud got slapped with 41 years in prison and a $54 million restitution. The food came out of the mouths of kids who needed it. Amy Bach, 45 years old, the ringleader. Most of the other defendants in the case, and there's dozens and dozens of them, are Somali immigrants who took food from kids in the Somali community, their own. Yeah, Ms. Bach claimed to have served 91 million meals. They did not. They just funded an opulent lifestyle for the people who ran the fraud. Exotic real estate, opulent cars, Porsches everywhere, 60 laptops for Ms. Bach. How can you use 60 laptops? Diamond necklaces, bracelets, earrings, designer handbags. You know. Feeding Our Future got cut off after the FBI and the IRS and other federal agencies executed raids at 26 different locations across Minnesota that were engaging in these fraudulent food activities. 79 people have been charged with fraud, 60 convictions so far. Interesting sidebar. During Amy Bach's trial, a bunch of emails and text messages between her and Minnesota Congresswoman Ilhan Omar. Perhaps you know who she is. She's the one that married her brother as part of a scheme to get into America illegally. She's a congressman now. And she was instrumental in loosening the laws that set the stage for the fraud scheme during the pandemic. Wow. What about the Minnesota daycare fraud? That's an entirely different fraud, you know. That's the one that Nick Shirley, literally a kid with a camera, investigated. The owner of the daycare fraud, one of the daycare frauds, just charged with fraud, $5 million worth. That's the tip of the fraud iceberg in Minnesota. And one of the guys that they targeted, some Somali guy, was arrested this morning. And the other one jumped out of a four-story balcony to escape the arrest, hurt his ankle, and he's now on the run, or at least on the limp, wearing rubber slippers somewhere in Minnesota. We don't even have time for the other big Minnesota fraud story. That's Medicare, Medicaid, the fake hospices. That one's the biggest. Billions of tax dollars, including yours, not just Minnesota's. Ohio's looked into fraud. They found it. About $1 billion worth. California's in another league altogether, as far as we know. I mean, we could do an entire show on the California fraud. which really is going to add up when they finally figure out how far that goes. All you have to do is look, it turns out, for fraud, unless you don't want to find it. Memorial Day travel. Oh, people are going to travel. Despite the high gas prices, 45 million people are going to travel at least 50 miles from home between now and the Memorial Day holiday. Governor Newsom has apparently discovered that gas is expensive in California. And he says, Californians, if you're hitting the road this holiday weekend, this is from Governor Newsom's official Instagram. Be sure to avoid Chevron. No, I'm sorry, this is X. Pro tip. Unbranded gas comes from the same refineries and it meets the same state standard. So avoid Chevron. An elected official is supposed to serve all the constituents of his state, both individuals and companies. That's kind of unethical, but that's okay. Everybody in the comments has pointed out Chevron prices are cheaper every single other place in America. Cheaper than California. It's not Chevron, Governor Newsom. It's you. California is an interesting place, isn't it? Oh, here's our lead story of the day. One person was sent to the hospital after a fight broke out at a Catholic school kindergarten graduation ceremony. This is not fake news. This happened at the Queen of Apostles School in Toledo, Ohio, yesterday morning after a dispute over seating arrangements turned violent. One woman, Jessica Anderson, is facing felony assault charges after another woman was sent to the hospital with a head injury. No students were harmed in the fight at the Catholic school kindergarten graduation ceremony. Okay. Dow Jones right now is up 410 points. Good hit on top of a record yesterday. It's now at 50,694. Good grief. Your 401k and pension plans are doing real well. Dr. John Matthews will try desperately to top the Catholic kindergarten fights at the graduation ceremony story, but probably won't.
13: It was all fun and games when it was confined to Little League. And then it came to the kindergarten graduations.
12: Yeah.
13: Yesterday, Governor Josh Green hosting a news conference with the National Weather Service, and they held their annual prediction for the upcoming hurricane season. The National Weather Service predicting kind of a wide range between 5 and 13 tropical cyclones for the upcoming hurricane season, which begins on June 1st.

0: in stable condition. Police saying a 93-year-old man has died after driving the wrong way on a freeway off-ramp in Kalihi. This incident happened back on May 11th. The 93-year-old driver hit an oncoming car. The occupant of the other car actually declined treatment at the scene. He was not injured, but the 93-year-old man was sent to the emergency room with critical injuries. He died yesterday. That's Oahu's 15th traffic fatality of the year. However, we're still running only at half of how many we had last year, which was kind of a record-setting year. We had 30 traffic deaths at this time last year. And a nice story. A nice story. A lifeguard coming to the rescue of a green sea turtle at Waimea Bay on Wednesday. Hawaii News Now saying the lifeguard, six-year veteran of the lifeguard service, Colin Steinberger, took action after he saw the turtle struggling about 50 yards offshore, hooked with several fishing hooks and wrapped in fishing line. He and two divers helped to free the creature. It took about 20 to 30 minutes, and Colin Steinberger is the lifeguard's name. He said the effort exhausted them. Steinberger said they usually call the DLNR for wildlife emergencies, but time was of the essence, and so he and the others sprung into action and saved the honu. KSSK News Time is 5:41.
1: With the race community reeling because of the death of Kyle Busch at age 41. That was a weird story. We do want to remind you about something fun that's happening. The meatiest race in motorsports is back. It's today, 2 days before the Indy. Indy 500 is...
0: Well, it's on Sunday.
1: Sunday.
0: Yeah. But not today. Today is...
1: the annual Weenie 500.
0: Yeah.
1: Yep. The race of the Wienermobiles.
0: Now, you can watch this online. It is streaming. I think you just have to Google or go on YouTube and find the Indianapolis Motor Speedway feed, because it's part of a bigger thing today called Carb Day. It's the last day of practice for the Indy 500 for the actual race cars.
1: Oh, okay.
0: But a couple of years ago, Oscar Mayer and the Indianapolis Motor Speedway decided to do this, and it has become a fan favorite because these stupid Wienermobiles look ridiculous on the track.
1: 85,000 people show up to see it.
2: Yep. Love it.
1: It's going to be great. The Wienermobile race will be happening. Every one of the Wienermobiles, there's six of them. They all race. Well, race.
0: Yeah. Oh, they're very careful because nobody wants to be known as the person who put the Wienermobile into the wall.
1: Do not do that. There's one from the Midwest. The Shy Dog from the Midwest, Chicago. New York Dog, Chili Dog, Seattle Dog. Who's the defending champ? The Slaw Dog from the Southeast.
2: Oh, okay.
1: And how come we don't have a Bento Dog? There should be a Wiener Dog out here.
0: Suggest it to Oscar Mayer.
2: Yeah, the Red Hot Dog.
0: Yeah.
1: The Red Hot. Yeah.
0: Red.
1: Yeah. Red Hot. Yes. Anyway, it will be a nationwide thing. You can actually watch the Wienermobiles go around with 85,000 people cheering them on.
0: Yeah. And note for you gambling degenerates, I'm sure there's a site somewhere where you can bet on the outcome on this.
1: Darn right. Hey, a lady came up to me after our Saturday morning show at Limelight. Marjorie Garay, she says, I listen to you every morning. You guys are great. Would you come and do a podcast for us? I said, who's us? Well, I work for the city and county at the Work Hawaii division. It's right in the Dole Cannery.
2: Right.
1: Said, well, that's convenient. Yeah, I've never done a podcast. Okay, I'll do that.
2: That was your first podcast?
1: Well, I do a five-hour podcast every day, for heaven's sakes. But, I haven't done a podcast before. Right. So there I am. I did a podcast, and then she gave me a tour. I was so impressed. Not only is Work Hawaii really well run, it's a funded government, federal government funding, and then they're also co-located with state government. These are the people that get you ready for jobs.
2: Right.
1: Do you know how many people they serve every year? 15,000.
2: Wow.
1: They're helping people get jobs. People who need jobs, who don't know how to do that.
2: Right. We see the job fairs. They do them here at the Dole Cannery.
1: Right. And there's people. I went over there. There's everybody from kids to geezers like me. Mm. And they're all looking for jobs. Fantastic.
0: And it's overwhelming. When you're looking for a job and you don't know where to turn,
2: right,
0: it's nice to have that support.
1: And they're out there for you. The Work Hawaii Division of the City and County of Honolulu. Great people. A very well-run, efficient organization, by the way. And

0: Marjorie is very happy, so she wanted to thank everybody since she listens to all of us.
1: Okay.
0: She sent 24 chocolate bacon cupcakes to us yesterday. Jimmy had the first one.
1: Wow.
0: Your verdict?
1: Wow. And it wasn't just the bacon on top of the chocolate. It looked like there was bacon inside. There's little bacon bits inside the cupcake itself. It was amazing.
0: Bacon and chocolate, the two most important food groups in America.
1: It was life-changing.
0: Way to go, Marjorie.
1: Yeah.
0: You made a lot of friends yesterday. KSSK Radio, sunny and windy today. Oh, my gosh. Real windy. Like 24 miles an hour steady and gusting to, say, almost 40 miles an hour. So get ready for that. And it's dry. Relative humidity, a mere 64%. That's not very much. That's bad for fires. So get ready. Might have some of those shutoffs. Sunny and windy, though. High of 80 today. That's it.
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1: Oh, yeah.
0: Why is she there?
1: BTS.
0: She is watching a BTS concert. She'll be back on Tuesday after the holiday. But John's in today, so the three of us will be telling you what we've been watching on TV and in the movies, etc., and everything coming up. Coming up right now, KSSK 10-minute traffic. 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
6: Well, it's looking all good heading in and out of town, up and over the Ko'olau, back and forth on H3, the Likelike, the Poly, full speed. And coming from the windward side, Malkabound or in and out of Kailua, no problems at the moment. North Shore, Mid-Island, up and down H2, all running full speed. And through Waipahu and Pearl City, you might see a couple brake lights as you cross Fort Weaver at the moment, but very little slowing merging with H2 as well. South on Farrington through Nanakuli, no slowing. And all the way down to H1, it's looking great. We'll check on things again in just a bit.
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0: 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Sound of money. Ready? Dow Jones hit a record high yesterday. It took its time getting there. The S&P and the NASDAQ had already done it, but it did it. Yeah, more on the Dow in just a second. Gold's at $44.95, the yen $159, oil down to $97 a barrel. 10-year bond rate is a little better. They're swearing in the new Federal Reserve guy today. I wonder if he's got everyone going, no more Jerome, what's his name? 4.58%, better than yesterday. Not much, but better. Bitcoin, 76,000. The Dow, on top of a record high yesterday, is up another 425 points at the moment at 50,711. 7-11. Nice number. KSSK Radio, that means your 401k is looking good. It means your pension plans are solid. 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We'll keep watching all this stuff. Next fix at 6.

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9: About an hour from now, we're going to tell you what we've been watching on TV and in the movies. Right now, however, Mike Evans has the stage.
10: Hey, good morning, Hawaii. And you got Aloha Friday today, and you got Monday Memorial Day. Sounds like a four-day holiday to me. Enjoy. Well, first things first, Memorial Day weekend and the big movie opening today, the one everybody's talking about, Mandalorian and Grogu. You know, my grandmother Nina told me decades and decades ago, if you can't say anything nice, don't say anything at all. I'm just going to leave it at that. You're on your own as far as Mandalorian and Grogu. TV news. Man, Jimmy Kimmel, I think he's lost it. Jimmy Kimmel is begging, urging everybody to never watch CBS again because they canceled Stephen Colbert. Just a reminder, folks, Colbert was losing $40 million a year for CBS. Here's a question for you. What network would keep any television show losing $40 million a year? I mean, come on. Like I said, I think Jimmy Kimmel's lost it. It is Memorial Day weekend, and here are two movie suggestions that you can stream while you're home for the long holiday. Two very, very different movies, one really, really old, one really, really new. First, the oldie but goodie, streaming everywhere. When's the last time you watched one of my top three movies of all times? The Godfather. It's always worth another watch. The other movie, brand new, fun, fantasy, heartwarming, that I guarantee will be one of your top three family movies. You got to check it out. It's new. It's on Netflix. Write it down. It is Remarkably Bright Creature. Fabulous. Sally Fields and a relationship with an octopus. Seriously, great movie, Netflix. Comment about a guy that I have known for many, many, many years, covering some of the same stories for decades, Dan Abrams. I hope you know who I'm talking about. As the Hollywood Reporter describes Dan, a guy that built a true crime TV empire, made millions and millions of dollars on cop shows, writes great bestsellers, has a great syndicated radio show, owns a huge vineyard, and a New York City bistro. Dan Abrams. What you may not know about Dan, 23 years ago, he was diagnosed with testicular cancer, has had several surgeries, and Dan has beat it. He won. He beat cancer. Last time that I actually sat and talked to Dan was a time when we shared a Hertz shuttle at the Denver airport after covering the Kobe Bryant sexual assault accusations in Eagle, Colorado. We'd see him a lot after that, but I got to tell you, Dan Abrams, one of the really good guys in our industry and a cancer survivor, could not be happier for him. And one celebrity name change to go out on this Friday, Aloha Friday. Who is Mark Sinclair? Who is Mark Sinclair? You know him better as Vin Diesel. Vin Diesel, there you go. Have a great Memorial Day weekend. We'll talk to you on Tuesday. Aloha. Hui ho. See ya.

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1: Well, so far around town, everything's still full speed in both directions and getting there, too. On H1 eastbound, minimal slowing through Waipahu and Pearl City. No problems up and over the Ko'olau. Out windward's looking like a breeze. And coming down the leeward shore through Nanakuli, no slowing on Farrington. We'll take a look at Mid-Island and up on the North Shore in just a few.
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0: 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I'm Michael W. Perry and OK Posse. 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
0: KSSK Radio, happy Friday, May 22nd. A three-day weekend is ahead of you. And a birthday for Tommy John is already here. Tommy John, known for his surgery more than his baseball career, but his surgery helped him in his baseball career. 1974, Tommy John, major league pitcher, underwent a ligament transplant surgery to repair his torn rotator cuff.
6: Mm-hmm.
0: Sidelined him for 2 years. Added 15 years to his pitching career. Which, by the way, was 26 years long.
6: He has an argument to be in the Baseball Hall of Fame. He's just under the threshold. 300 wins usually gets you to the Hall of Fame. He's at 288, but just for this surgery alone.
0: The surgery has saved so many pitching careers. Tommy John's now 83 years old and can be very proud of himself. Dr. John in for Mandy. What's going on out there?
6: Well, here we go into the Memorial Day weekend, and despite the high airfares and the high gas prices, AAA says we may still see a record number of travelers for the holiday weekend. AAA projecting 45 million Americans will travel at least 50 miles from home between now and Memorial Day. 39 million will drive, another 4 or so will take to the skies. And trains are still existing and buses and things like that. And all in all, maybe a record-setting travel weekend, despite the high cost. Not much happening in the Middle East with the fragile ceasefire holding between the U.S. and Iran. Secretary of State Marco Rubio saying earlier today that negotiations between the two countries are, quote, have a little bit of movement, unquote. At the same time, he reiterated American objectives, eliminating Iran's nuclear capabilities and preventing a toll system to cross the Strait of Hormuz, remain non-negotiable objectives. We now officially have a new Fed chair, President Trump swearing in Kevin Warsh as Federal Reserve Chairman earlier this morning. The 56-year-old succeeds Jerome Powell, whose term expired earlier this month. And it's widely expected that Warsh will be friendlier towards lowering interest rates to spur the economy, something Jerome Powell remained extremely cautious about. SpaceX had to scrub its launch of its latest rocket, its Starship V3, yesterday, so they'll try again today. CEO Elon Musk blamed the scrub on a hydraulic pin holding the tower arm in place. Musk said it was not retracting properly. The Starship V3 is the tallest rocket ever assembled. It's taller than the Saturn V's that took men to the moon back in the 60s. And it's also a reusable rocket. It will come back and land on its own. A United Airlines flight from New Jersey to Guatemala had to make an emergency landing last night after a passenger tried to open the door at 36,000 feet. The airline says the passenger, quote, became unruly, unquote, that's putting it mildly, and tried to leave the plane. He was subdued, and the plane made an emergency landing at Washington Dulles International Airport. The man was, of course, arrested. And as Mike Evans noted, it was the end of the Colbert era for late-night television last night. The Late Show with Stephen Colbert airing its final episode. A lot of celebrities making appearances for the final show, as you expected. Everybody from Ryan Reynolds to Paul Rudd and others. The final musical guest, Paul McCartney. a full circle moment as the Ed Sullivan Theater, where The Colbert Show and Letterman before him were filmed. The Ed Sullivan Theater, very historic place, now shuts down. Of course, it was the Ed Sullivan Theater stage 62 years ago where McCartney first performed in America with the Beatles.
0: Oh my God.
6: Colbert and McCartney turned off the lights to the Ed Sullivan Theater as they left. Kind of a full circle moment for Paul McCartney. And one other, that theater, by the way, is 100 years old.
0: Oh.
6: The very first production, I read this, the very first production in that theater had a young actor by the name of Archibald Leach in the cast, who would later be known as?
0: Cary Grant.
6: Cary Grant.
0: Wow.
6: Correct.
0: Unreal.
6: It's a historic place. Hopefully they find another purpose for it. KSSK News Time is 6:06.
0: I would like to correct some fake news I just put out there. I said Tommy John underwent ligament transplant surgery to repair his rotator cuff. This is fake news. It was not his rotator cuff. That's what the story tells me, but they are wrong. Jimmy, what is it?
7: It's the UCL, which is a ligament in the elbow, the ulnar collateral ligament. It's an elbow issue, not a shoulder issue.
0: Yeah. And it still is. Every Tommy John surgery is on your elbow. If they try to do Tommy John surgery on your rotator cuff,
7: they're doing it wrong.
8: Hi, everybody. I'm Dr. Nick Riviera.
0: Here we go on Wall Street. You want to find out what's going on? This is not fake news. Dow Jones is up 400 points. Yeah, I know. We set a record yesterday, but now it's up another 400. 50,688. Good grief. All right. On our way to 51,000 now, I guess. Let's find out what's going on here.
6: Well, National Weather Service putting out their forecast for tropical cyclones in the Pacific, and they're saying anywhere between 5 and 13 storms this upcoming hurricane season. Hurricane season begins on June 1st. In the news conference with Governor Josh Green, forecasters said they expect a very busy season with really only a 20% chance of even an average or below average season. The reason? Warmer waters in the Pacific associated with the El Nino weather pattern, leading to the formation of more storms. That's the prediction. We'll see how it pans out. The city council approving a $70,000 settlement in the case of a police cruiser that rear-ended a civilian vehicle back in 2023 in Kapolei. The incident caused serious injuries for the occupant of the civilian vehicle. The original lawsuit had sought general and special damages but did not specify an amount that was to be determined at trial, but now there will not be any trial. A former agriculture inspector has been found guilty by a federal jury of producing, receiving, and possessing child pornography after a four-day trial. Prosecutors saying 40-year-old Roger Wesley Biggs used social media to contact and groom minors, sending thousands of messages to persuade victims, some as young as 12 years old, to send him images. Biggs remains in custody. He faces a mandatory minimum sentence of 15 years in prison, and that sentencing will happen in September. And state officials say they captured an opossum at a warehouse near Honolulu's airport. The live animal found Tuesday morning inside freight that was moving through a warehouse near the Daniel K. Inouye International Airport. Crews saying they caught the opossum Wednesday morning after setting traps at the site. Opossums, of course, are illegal in Hawaii, and they are hunted down if they are found or suspected to be found because they're not native. And opossums in the Hawaii ecosystem have no natural predators.
0: Oh, geez.
6: KSSK News Time, 6:09.
0: We know what happens then. I'll take things we don't want.
6: Opossums.
0: I'll take things we don't want for 400.
7: Snakes.
0: If you're flying Southwest Airlines, don't bring any human-like robots on your flight. Sorry, all the human-looking robots. Earlier this month, somebody from a Dallas company called The Robot Studio flew Southwest from Dallas to Vegas with a robot companion named Stewie. Stewie had his own plane ticket, had his own seat. Stewie's battery was FAA compliant. But the very next day, Southwest said, no more humanoid or animal-like robots on our flights.
7: How did Stewie get an ID to get on the plane?
0: Because he was baggage.
7: Oh. He wasn't.
6: What if he was emotionally support robot?
0: An emotional support. I think there's a case to be made there. India doesn't want Kanye West. Nobody wants Kanye right now. He was going to do a concert in New Delhi, then canceled due to security concerns. Right.
6: Now, is this a real concert, or was this like an Indian billionaire paying for Kanye to play for his daughter's wedding or something?
0: Not a clue. And I totally don't care about anything with Kanye West being mentioned in it. Florida does not want pythons.
7: Oh.
0: Yeah. Registration is now open for this year's Florida Python Challenge. They do this every year, mid-July.
7: Mm-hmm.
0: They have to control the Burmese python population in Florida. It's not wanted there.
6: You talk about, I mean, opossums aren't wanted here, along with a whole bunch of other things. Florida never asked for this. This was a whole bunch of people who, they get snakes, and they're like, oh, these things grow, and they eat quite a lot. I'll just dump it in the Everglades and walk away.
0: They'll never, that's where they're from. No, they're not. This year's grand prize is $10,000 for getting rid of this invasive species. This has been going on for about 13 years now. 300 pythons removed last year.
7: Wow.
0: Yeah, I know. So it goes for like 9 days or something like that in the Florida Everglades. So if you're interested in hunting pythons, the dreaded pythons of Florida.
7: And to any of you pythons out there listening, if you're not in Florida, right now is a great time to travel to the Everglades. May we suggest a trip?
0: Yeah, how about that?
7: Take the family.
0: Sit next to Stewie on Southwest if you want.
6: Any former members of Monty Python are exempt.
7: Yes.
0: The weather today, sunny, windy, a beautiful 80-degree trade wind day. No, it's not going to be all that. Look, there's stuff to worry about here. The trade winds are going to be blowing steady at about 24 miles an hour, gusting to just under 40.
7: Wow.
0: And it's going to be dry. Relative humidity, only 64%. You know what dry and wind means?
7: Yes, red flag warning.
0: And maybe a couple of power shutoffs every now and then if that becomes necessary. So, that's what to expect today. That's it. It's 6:12.
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0: 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It is 10-minute traffic. 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
1: Aloha Friday to you, and we're looking forward to a long weekend. So far, things are off to a great start traffic-wise. In Pearl City, there was a crash earlier on A'amaka Place southbound just after A'aniu Loop, and that has been cleared. Everything's still looking great through Pearl City and on H1 through town as well. Everything's good up and over the Colt Lau, out windward, out leeward, up and down the North Shore. No problems Mid-Island and up and down H2, so looking like a great ride out there for you, and please stay safe.
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0: KSSK. Moose and Jimmy Sports Headlines. Here we go. Knicks crushed the Cavaliers.
7: Ooh.
0: Yeah. They now have a 2-0 lead.
7: Yeah.
0: In the finals, Cleveland will try to avoid the dreaded 3-0 deficit, and they'll do that. Where are they going to be at? Where are they going to be at home? Right?
7: Should be.
0: Yeah. Yeah, that'll be tomorrow. And let's see. The West is back in action. That'll be today. The Thunder even now with the Spurs.
7: Right.
0: So this is getting interesting. Kyle Busch died.
7: Wow.
0: legendary NASCAR driver, not in a fiery crash, not into the wall, Kyle Busch, dead at a hospital at age 41. They rushed him there with some sort of severe illness earlier in the week. He had gone unresponsive, and they pulled him from the race, and they thought, okay, what's happening? And he died. Age 41.
7: And we still haven't found out what the severe illness is.
0: No, family's not saying. Nobody's right. saying. Nobody's talking. Hall of Famer, rare talent, once in a generation racer. Oh, actually, yeah. he was a character. He was definitely a character, and he would have made the entire Hall of Fame for sure. We wish his family well. Condolences to them. The Rams rewarding their franchise quarterback with a massive short-term contract extension. This would be Matt Stafford, of course. 1 year, $55 million. Would you take $55 million for 1 year?
7: I don't know. I got a family to feed.
0: You got to think about that. Yeah.
7: Yeah.
0: He's
7: $55 million.
0: He is a 38-year-old quarterback.
7: I forget that he's that old.
0: He is.
7: I mean, we keep harping on Aaron, who's 42.
0: Yeah.
7: He's only 4 years behind him.
0: Sixth in NFL history in passing yards, yeah. too. Stanley Cup. Hey.
7: Oh.
0: Hawaii's own Golden Knights.
7: Here we go.
0: Will be hosted by the Colorado Avalanche.
7: Yeah.
0: Do they have avalanches in Colorado?
7: Yeah.
0: Okay. I think of like Alaska for avalanches, but okay.
7: It's the Rocky Mountains.
0: Oh, that's true. Yeah. Game two of the West. And that will be
7: 2 o'clock our time today on ESPN.
0: That's what we were thinking.
7: Yeah.
0: Caitlin Clark got the honor.
7: Yeah.
0: She's the grand marshal for this week's Indy 500. She'll be giving the famous starting command, drivers, start your engines. No one has ever blown that, by the way. Drivers.
7: Line, please.
0: Start the things with the key.
7: Yeah, turn the...
0: This is the 110th time someone has said, drivers, start your engine.
7: 6 a.m. our time, by the way, and you will hear that on Fox Sports 990.
0: And it could be very, very interesting because the defending champ is very good at this. Alex Palou starts from the pole position. Jimmy's got more.
7: All right, just one quick thing to talk about, Coach of the Week. Remember, we brought it back specifically because we want to continue the legacy of Dr. Larry Price, who started this almost 30 years ago. So our shout out for Coach of the Week this week got a couple nominations for this gentleman, mainly because of what you saw in the OIA Girls Flag Football Championship game. Kenny Joseph from Waianae. Remember the Girls Flag Football team, and they were down and they made the big comeback, and just a great guy. You know, we had Waianae on a couple of times this year for flag football, and just a great guy who really is passionate about not only these girls as athletes, but these girls as students and all that. And that's what the people who nominated him said. We really love that Kenny pushes the student part of student athlete and gets, you know, great performance out of the girls as well. So, Kenny Joseph, congratulations to you, sir. You get Domino's Pizza for you for free. And it's all brought to you by Spectrum, Domino's Pizza, and us here at KSSK. And if you want to continue to nominate coaches, KSSK Coach of the Week at gmail.com is the email address, just like these people did. 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
0: Moose Perry's Dawn Patrol Surf Probabilities. I'm not going to tell you. Johnny Aloha is.
12: Hey, good Aloha Friday, Michael and Jimmy. We got a small craft advisory in effect today for all Hawaiian waters due to these strong and gusty trades. And out in the surf, Sunset Beach is checking in 1 to 2 feet. Pipeline's flat to 1.5 feet. Out on the west side, Makaha's 1, occasional 2. Here in town, Ala Moana and Diamond Head are both 1 to 2, the occasional 3-footer. Waikiki is 1 to 2 with some pluses. Sandy Beach is 2 to 3 with some occasional bigger sets, and Makapu'u is 1 to 3 with occasional bigger sets today. Trade winds are blowing 15 to 30 miles an hour. High tide in Honolulu this morning is at 8:45 at 0.4 feet, going low by 12:45 at 0.1, and the sun sets in the west at 7:06. 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
1: Holiday vibes out there traffic-wise. Full speed in every direction on all the lanes. No surface street incidents or accidents around town. And mainline crashes are not to be found at the moment. Up and over the Ko'olau, it's full speed on the Likelike, the Pali, and H3. Out windward, still in great shape. Getting in and out of Kailua. Not seeing any slowing on Mokapu Boulevard. We'll take a closer look at things up on the North Shore in just a bit.
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0: Okay, let's find out from John what the weather's going to be. What's up?
7: Sunny and windy today. Trades at 20 to 30 miles an hour with higher gusts and highs in the mid-80s. Tonight, partly cloudy, scattered trade showers, lows to 75.
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1: Isn't that a great song? Is that a Burt Bacharach ripoff or something? That really sounds like a Burt Bacharach song Dionne Warwick would have done like 40 years ago.
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2: Yes, a homage.
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3: 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Full speed in every direction on all the lanes. No surface street incidents or accidents around town. And mainline crashes are not to be found at the moment. Up and over the Colau, it's full speed on the Leke-Leke, the Poly, and H3. Out Windward, still in great shape. Getting in and out of Kailua. Not seeing any slowing on Mokapu Boulevard. We'll take a closer look at things up on the North Shore in just a bit.
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1: KSSK Friday, May 22nd. Just a reminder, there's going to be some traffic over the weekend. Maybe it's nice now. But around sports complexes, around the Stan Sheriff, Blaisdell, etc., 17 different graduations this weekend. So is there one near you? You'll find out, possibly the hard way. Friday, May 22nd is a birthday for a tennis dude ranked as the world's number one in men's singles for a record 428 weeks. Think about that. Good heavens. Novak Djokovic, of course.
7: Well deserved.
1: The only man in tennis ever to be reigning champion in all four majors at once across three different surfaces. He can play on anything. He can play on water, probably. Novak is 39 years old. Let's find out from Dr. John in for Mandy what's going on out there.
7: Oh, we're staring down the barrel of the Memorial Day weekend, and despite the high prices for everything transport-related, we're still looking at a record of travelers that will take to the skies, take to the roads for Memorial Day weekend. AAA projecting 45 million Americans will travel at least 50 miles from home between now and Memorial Day. Travel everywhere, planes, trains, buses, cars, expected to be packed through the weekend. President Trump says the aircraft carrier that just arrived in the Caribbean is not meant to intimidate Cuba. At a press availability yesterday in the Oval Office, the president was asked about the USS Nimitz group entering the region. Trump saying he wants to provide Cuba with humanitarian aid and help the Cuban people in what he called, quote, a failed country, unquote. Trump also said he wants to allow travel to Cuba for Cuban Americans to go back and help family. A wedding in the president's world this weekend. His son, Donald Trump Jr., getting married at a private island in the Bahamas tomorrow. Now, the president's schedule has him at his golf club in Bedminster, New Jersey, so it's unknown if that's true or if there'll be any last-minute schedule changes for him to attend the wedding. The president did say he's hoping for, quote, a great marriage for the two. Donald Trump Jr. tying the knot with Palm Beach socialite and model Bettina Anderson tomorrow.
1: Now, wait a minute. Was he married to Vanessa?
7: Yes, he was married to Vanessa.
1: And now Vanessa is going out with
7: Tiger
1: Woods.
7: That's right.
1: And she's still with him.
7: Yes, yes. And then Donald Trump Jr. was with Kimberly Guilfoyle
1: for a while.
7: Gavin Newsom's ex.
1: Oh my gosh.
7: All these elites move in the same circle, folks.
1: They do.
7: You know, party loyalty doesn't matter. Nobody cares. When it comes to love.
1: What else is going on?
7: Or at least like. An independent investigation into the nation's largest public pension fund, the California Public Employees Retirement System, sounding the alarm about several issues with the overall fund. The investigation concluding that California's system is their 2.4 million members are imperiled by secrecy, chronic underperformance of the fund, understated investment costs, and conflicts of interests of managers. It's a mess. The independent report was commissioned by a nonprofit group after the state legislature failed to order an audit to find out what's going on. And here we go again. Will it work this time? U.S. lawmakers trying once again to make daylight savings time permanent across the mainland U.S. Now, the practice of springing forward and falling back, that goes back decades. In 2022, the Senate tried to make it year-round, but the measure didn't pass the House. Okay. Yesterday, a House committee voted 48-1 in favor of the Sunshine Protection Act, which would be implemented as part of a larger transportation bill. This time, the measure, which is supported by President Trump, is expected to face opposition in the Senate. You try to figure this out. Seems like it is popular. They just can't get it together. KSSK News Time, 6:35. And what's happening on Wall Street right now?
1: Let's just say it's a gigantic happy face, more of a grin for your 401k or your pension plan. Dow Jones is up 430 more points after setting a record yesterday. It's up 430 at 50,716. It's on its way to 51 now, for heaven's sakes. What do you have happening around here?
7: Well, two workers are recovering after being hit by a cable that was whipped at them on Kalani Anaoli Highway near Castle Junction. Now, the incident happened yesterday morning. Two cables were hanging low near Castle Junction. Then those cables were snagged by a pickup truck that had a rack on it. That ended up whipping the cables towards the workers and injuring them. One, a 35-year-old man hospitalized in serious condition. The other victim, a 20-year-old man, was taken to the emergency room in stable condition but later released. Police say a 93-year-old man has now died after injuries suffered in a collision on May 11th, a collision after he drove the wrong way on a freeway off-ramp in Kalihi. Police saying the man was going the wrong way up the North King Street off-ramp on the eastbound Moanalua Freeway. He then hit another car driven by a 41-year-old, but that man was not injured. Paramedics responded to the scene and took the 93-year-old man to the emergency room in critical condition. Now, this man's death is the 15th traffic fatality on Oahu this year, but that's only half as many as we had at this time last year. We had 30 Memorial Day weekend last year. A 39-year-old man facing attempted murder charges after another man was dragged from his car in Waimanalo. The incident happened on Wednesday about 9 p.m. when the suspect intentionally reversed his car while the other man was reaching for his belongings. The victim, a 29-year-old man, dragged by the vehicle and sustained non-life-threatening injuries. The suspect fled the scene after the incident but was later located and arrested for attempted murder. And the city council approving a $70,000 settlement in the case of a police cruiser that rear-ended a civilian vehicle back in 2023. This happened in Kapolei. The incident caused serious injuries for the occupant of the civilian vehicle. The original lawsuit had sought general and special damages but did not specify an amount. But now it will not go to trial. It's been settled. KSSK News Time is 6:37.
1: All right, so we got some spinoff news here for you already. Grey's Anatomy will be starting season number 23 very soon. 23.
2: Yeah.
1: And so what then? Well, spinoff, of course. Grey's Anatomy spinoff set in a rural West Texas medical center. It's in the works.
7: Somebody's been watching Landman.
1: I think
7: somebody's been watching Landman.
1: Exactly. And Shonda Rhimes must be that someone.
2: Wasn't there already a Grey's Anatomy spinoff?
7: Private Practice.
2: Yeah, that's right.
1: Yeah. Shonda is going to do this one. Ellen Pompeo, who plays Meredith Grey, it's her anatomy.
2: Right.
1: They talk about, will executive produce the new series. And there'll be new characters and stories with still the heart and emotion of Grey's Anatomy. They tell us no Grey's series regulars, but maybe some characters connected somehow, like the one played by Debbie Allen.
7: Yeah, they're trying to Yellowstone this. It's a comedy.
2: Right.
7: Landman, yeah, but yeah. They're trying to Yellowstone it now that Yellowstone has moved to the Texas ranch with Rip and Beth.
2: Dutton Ranch,
7: thank you.
1: Dutton Ranch, and of course, that was Madison was a spinoff, of Yellowstone. Was supposed to be, but didn't turn out that way.
7: That guy that created Law and Order, see what you did? You did with all these spinoffs?
1: Hey, we got another one for you. Netflix announced that Cliff Booth, The movie will premiere in IMAX before streaming on Netflix.
7: I want to see this.
1: Thanksgiving weekend and then a Netflix date right before Christmas. And you're saying, who's Cliff Booth? He is the stuntman for Leonardo DiCaprio in Once Upon a Time in Hollywood.
2: Ah!
1: One of my favorite movies that I'll be talking about in about 10 minutes.
2: It's
1: when
2: a great
1: we,
2: movie, yeah.
1: When we, I've seen it now 3 times in 6 years.
7: I'll save my just for the scene where they're driving in the car and KHJ Los Angeles right. is playing on the radio.
1: For those of you who knew Los Angeles back in that era,
2: yeah.
1: oh.

0: And Narnia is also going to have an IMAX release before a Netflix premiere. They're both Netflix movies.
1: Really?
0: Yeah. And so that's why you'll see them in IMAX, and then a week later, it'll be on Netflix.
2: That's a great thing with a lot of the stuff being shot digitally. It used to be for IMAX, you had to shoot it on the special film that was really detailed, but now with digital, it can be on a 20-inch screen in front of you, or it can be on a 80,000-foot screen in front of you, and it'll still look as clear.
0: And it will be. You can bet on it. Cliff Booth. I'll tell you why Once Upon a Time in Hollywood is one of my favorite movies when we talk about those things in about 7 minutes or so. Hey, the weather today. I'm sorry about this.
1: Huh?
0: It's going to be sunny and windy.
1: Huh?
0: 80 degrees for a high, but it's going to be dry.
1: Oh.
0: Now, when we have 24-mile-an-hour steady winds with gusting to almost 40, and the humidity is only 64%. You folks on the mainland, that's a very low number for us.
1: For us, yeah.
0: That's dry here, okay? And that means we have a problem with red flag warnings. It means fire.
1: Yeah, so be very careful with any flames or anything like that. In fact, I would suggest if you're going to barbecue this weekend, use your Ninja Foodie Grill inside the house.
0: That's a great idea. Yeah. Yes. Excellent idea. Yeah. By the way, if you see any idiots out there with flicking their Bic, for heaven's sakes, call 911 real, real fast. We don't want arsonists. KSSK Radio, and that's it. We're going to have, a lot of people took a four-day weekend, of course.
1: It feels like it, right?
0: They'll do that. Traffic coming up next.
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0: 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Here's a sequel to his last report.
7: So traffic is still very holiday-friendly for any visitors to the island and also for the locals who are enjoying no traffic as you make your way across town and toward work. There's just a little bit of activity there getting through Middle Street and going past Tripler on Moanalua, but no delays anywhere, no backups. Everything over the coal house looking great out. Windward's looking pretty nice, too. A little bit of busyness through Olomana, but also there, no delays. North Shore, Mid-Island, up and down H2, all thumbs up. And we'll take a closer look out leeward in just a minute.
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0: KSSK Radio, Orchestral Maneuvering in the Dark, eh? Yeah, great song. Oh, look, do you need a car? I know, it's a three-day weekend. Well, that means you have a bunch of spare time, right? So why not head down to Pacific Honda right there at the bottom of the Pauley Highway at Barretania in town and take advantage of the Memorial Day sale? 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Pacific Honda, it's a place to go. Oh, say hi to the business office manager. Just poke your head in there. Wait, just ask where Desiree Cornish is. Where's Desiree? She's been there 20 years. Time to say hi. Nice office manager. And Pacific Honda is the home of happy Honda lovers. Might as well be one. KSSK Radio will tell you what we've been watching on TV and on the movies next.
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0: KSSK Radio, it is the time of the week where we tell you not only what we've been watching, which we already did earlier in the week, but what we are going to be watching and why. Let's start with Dr. John Matthews in for Mandy.
6: Well, she's watching Seatback Video on the way to Vegas.
0: That's true.
6: Right now.
0: Then she's watching BTS, by the way, live.
6: That's right. So she's got entertainment options. I was in for Jimmy last week, and I said, this movie looked... I thought about this. Remember the old Secret deodorant ads? Strong enough for a man, but made for a woman?
0: Yes.
6: This one that I watched, I said, this one looks good enough because my wife can't handle Mandy movies. She cannot handle horror or thriller or anything like that. Yeah. The Sheep Detectives.
7: Oh.
6: The Sheep Detectives is...
0: it's talking sheep.
6: It's talking sheep. It's got Emma Thompson, Hugh Jackman, a bunch of others in this. And we went and saw it. And the way I convinced her, because she didn't want to spend money on movies at the theater that she thinks will be a waste of time either.
0: Right.
6: And I said, okay, look, Rotten Tomatoes has this thing at like 95% for both the critics and the audience.
0: What?
6: If we are if we lose money on this and don't like it, I'll be shocked. And sure enough, we both loved it.
0: No kidding.
6: It is
7: talking sheep?
6: It was fun. It was fun. Okay. It was fun in the way that it's gentle humor. For me, I love that British droll sort of humor that there's so many kind of like, you know, droll lines that I really loved. So If you want a family friendly movie, this is it. And then I went back and actually looked at the critic reviews a little bit just to see what they were actually saying before.
0: Yeah.
6: And then one guy summarized it perfectly: the kind of movie Hollywood has forgotten to make.
0: Oh,
6: so if you want a good one for the family, this is it. And it tackles some pretty big themes like groupthink. Remember, they're sheep, right? Groupthink. They follow like sheep. Anyway, it's interesting. So go see it.
0: And Mike Evans gave it 4 stars, remember?
7: Wow.
6: It's a lot of fun. What I will probably be watching, I don't know if she can handle it, but I'm going to try the new Jack Ryan series or the Jack Ryan movie with Jim Halpert as Jack Ryan, of course, up on Amazon called Ghost War. Jack Ryan Ghost War. It's on Amazon Prime. Going to try to get through it this weekend.
0: Sounds good. Jimmy.
7: I told you that we watched Ted Lasso. When we were on the plane, I got 3 episodes in because on Hawaiian Airlines,
0: they have it
7: there. I don't have Apple Plus. So I was like, well, I got to try it. Wow. That is a great show.
0: Ted Lasso is awesome.
7: I might have to pay for Apple now.
0: And go back. You've only seen the new series or did you see?
7: No, the first 3 episodes.
0: Of Ted Lasso.
7: Yeah.
0: Okay. Perfect. All right. It gets better and better and better.
7: It was so good.
0: Yeah, get your free trial of Apple Plus.
7: Will do. The other thing we watched, by the way, and I didn't mention it, the roast of Kevin Hart, which there's been so much controversy around this now.
0: Yeah.
7: And I just want to say this. It's a roast. That's what they do. Have you not watched any other roasts?
0: Don Rickles.
7: That's what they do.
0: They're very dirty.
7: And the funny thing is that the person that is making the most noise complaining about they were racist towards Kevin Hart is Chelsea Handler, who's a comedian who was at the roast and does roasts. She knows. That's what they do. Yeah, it'll make you go, oh, but that's what a roast is.
0: Yeah, that's exactly
7: right. Anyway, I mean, it was pretty good. We liked it. And we watched the end of the Funny AF Kevin Hart show, which is the stand-up comedy competition. That was really good.
0: Okay.
7: What I'm looking forward to is that Martin Short documentary, Marty, Life is Short.
0: Yep.
7: That one looks really good. We've seen some clips here and there, and I want to watch the whole thing because it looks really good. It's all about Martin Short and growing up and all of the SCTV and all the people. Catherine O'Hara, who recently passed away, was involved in making this movie happen.
0: Uh-huh.
7: And so it's going to be real interesting to see all the ties with her, with Steve Martin, with all the other, Eugene Levy.
0: Sounds good.
7: All of those people. So looking forward to that. And one real quick note. Leaving Netflix on June 2nd, Kim's Convenience. That was a show that you loved.
0: I loved it.
7: If you've never seen it, you've only got about a week and a half to watch it on Netflix before they drop it.
6: You'll binge love watch it. Time.
7: Yep.
0: It is.
7: 5 seasons.
0: Kim's Convenience. You'll love it.
7: Yeah.
0: I love Once Upon a Time in Hollywood. It's one of my favorite movies of all time. It's 7 years old. I've seen it three times in 7 years. Comedy drama set in the late 60s in Los Angeles, written and directed perfectly by Quentin Tarantino. The soundtrack of KHJ Radio, which was run by Hawaii's own Ron Jacobs at the time, follows a fading actor and his adrenaline junkie stunt double, that's Brad Pitt, as Cliff Booth, navigating a changing film industry and the Manson murders, strangely enough.
6: Right.
0: Once Upon a Time in Hollywood, the critics loved it. A bunch of critics had historical inaccuracies and the portrait, blah, blah.
6: Oh, they got grumpy about Bruce Lee's portrayal in there, but I mean, there's...
0: It grossed a third of $1 billion.
6: Yeah.
0: Okay, people loved it. Best Supporting Actor for Brad Pitt, Tarantino's favorite movie of his own movies, and Cliff Booth, of course, will be the spinoff. There are 5 stomach-churning minutes of violence. Very satisfying and, in a way, funny violence at the end of it. If you know, you know.
7: You know,
0: Apple Plus, $5. I don't know what it is. It's everywhere. But the cast. Here's the cast. Ready?
7: Yeah.
0: Do I have time? Yes. Leonardo DiCaprio, Brad Pitt, Margot Robbie, Timothy Oliphant, Austin Butler. He was Elvis.
7: Yeah, right.
0: He plays Tex, one of the Manson family. Bruce Dern, Luke Perry's last performance before he died. Kurt Russell, Al Pacino, Lena Dunham, Margaret Qualley, Mikey Madison, Dakota Fanning, Maya Hawke, and a very young Sidney Sweeney.
7: Wow.
0: Once upon a time in Hollywood.
6: Mikey Madison well before the Oscar.
7: Yeah.
0: KSSK, remember, however, our incredibly accurate disclaimer.
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9: Well, no problems to tell you about around town. Just the usual backup starting to build up. H1 eastbound heading through Mill Street and going past Punch Bowl, and H1 westbound as you make your way from Kaimuki to University. A little bit more crowded now. Up and over the Cole, everything's looking great, though. Oh, on the windward side, no problems. Just a little busy as you approach Kapa'akori, Malkabound. And up on the North Shore, no issues going through Waimea Bay. Mid-Island up and down H2, everything's in great shape. We'll take a closer inspection of Nanakuli and the whole Leeward Shore when we get back to you.
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0: KSSK Radio, Friday, May 22th, and you will start at some point, hopefully, a 3-day weekend today, whenever. Maggie Q has a birthday today. Margaret Quigley from Mililani, local girl, Mililani High School grad, I think. I think was she in Mandy's class? Didn't Mandy say she was?
7: Right, yeah, I think they're classmates.
0: I think they are.
7: Yeah.
0: Nikita, all the Divergent movies, Live Free or Die Hard, Designated Survivor on TV, Mission Impossible 3. She was just in something recently. I can't think of it.
7: I think you're thinking of Bosch Legacy. She was in
0: Bosch Legacy.
7: And then I guess there's a spinoff of that, Ballard.
0: Yeah, she is Ballard,
7: yeah,
0: which is a character for the Michael Connelly series. Maggie Q, 47 years old, a local girl, makes good. Okay. The war in Iran, what, 2.5 months old now? Technically, we're in a ceasefire. The Secretary of State provided an update. The negotiations, says Secretary of State Marco Rubio, are having a little bit of movement. They won't. He also said they want to keep their stockpile of enriched uranium and create a toll booth system of sorts so they make money for every ship passing through the Strait of Hormuz, which is an international waterway. No. No, that's not going to happen. Look, Trump and everybody who's been paying attention to this knows that pretty much all the diplomatic stuff is for show. It's theater. It's to show we've done everything possible. We've given Iran time after time, and we have. And look, they've been very successful with this for 47 years with every previous president. They just delay, they lie, they've never kept a promise, and they know exactly how to play us until now. So they're playing with fire. Okay, let's check the fraud across America. The founder of the infamous Minnesota food program that bilked, instead of feeding our future, it bilked our future out of a $250 million. This is just in Minnesota. The founder of the Feeding Our Future fraud got 41 years in prison and a $54 million restitution. The food came out of the mouths of the kids who needed it. Her name is Amy Bach. Howley girl, 45 years old, the ringleader. Most of the other defendants were Somali immigrants. In Somalia, apparently, fraud is kind of how you make money. But all these immigrants took food from the kids of their own friends in the Somali community. They claimed to have served 91 million meals. They did not. They kept all the money for exotic real estate, opulent cars, laptops, diamond necklaces, bracelets, earrings, designer handbags, the good life. Feeding Our Future got cut after the FBI and the IRS raided 26 locations around Minnesota. So far, 79 people charged. So far, 60 convictions. Oh, okay. Interesting sidebar. During the trial of the ringleader, a bunch of email and text message exchanges between her and Minnesota Congresswoman Ilhan Omar were revealed. Ilhan Omar, yeah, she's the one who married her brother as part of a scheme to get into America. It worked. And she was instrumental in loosening all the laws that set the stage for the fraud scheme. Then there's the Minnesota daycare. This is just Minnesota now. This is the one, Nick Shirley, that kid with the camera. He investigated and found fraud. The owner of that first daycare, one guy, $5 million in fraudulent claims. Just the tip of the fraudulent fraud iceberg over there. We don't have time for the other big Minnesota fraud story, Medicare, Medicaid, the fake hospices. That one's the biggest. Billions, billions of your tax dollars involved. This is just in Minnesota. Look, if you look for fraud, you're going to find it. Nobody wants to look. Ohio looked into it. They found about $1 billion so far. California, of course, is in another league altogether, as they always are. All you have to do is look, unless you don't want to find fraud. Bunch of travelers traveling, even with high gas prices. AAA says 45 million Americans are going to travel 50 miles from home or more. And the governor of California, where they have the highest gas prices, of course, wants you to avoid Chevron. As a matter of fact, he's urging a boycott of Chevron. Why? Chevron is one of the things keeping California's gas prices where they are instead of even higher. He wants you to boycott Chevron. An elected official urging a boycott of a company that's providing a lot of jobs in his state. And, of course, people just flamed the governor of California, Governor Newsom, pointing out that Chevron prices are cheaper literally in every other state in America. It's not Chevron, it's you, Governor. Our final story A sad story. One person was sent to the hospital after a fight broke out at a Catholic school kindergarten graduation ceremony. This is not fake news. The Queen of Apostles Catholic School in Toledo, Ohio, is where the dispute happened over seating. The seating arrangements turned violent. One woman ended up in the hospital. No students were harmed. Catholic school kindergarten graduation ceremony. Yeah, it used to be just, you know, high school baseball games, but no more. Dow Jones up 434 points right now. 50,719 after we set a record yesterday. Okay, John, what's going on around here?
6: Hanging my head in shame with my Toledo Mudhens baseball cap on my head here. What's happening here? Weather. And that leads off things today. National Weather Service yesterday holding a press conference saying that they predict between 5 and 13 tropical cyclones for the upcoming hurricane season. The season begins June 1st, goes through November. It all depends on how strong the El Nino weather pattern is going to be. That will determine whether we get more or fewer storms. But forecasters with the National Weather Service saying that there's less than a 20% chance of simply an average or a below average season. And although the weather is supposed to be good for most of the weekend, HECO is on alert because we're expecting continued high winds and dry conditions through the Memorial Day holiday. HECO saying in a press release yesterday they'll be monitoring conditions, especially along the leeward sides of Oahu and Maui and the Big Island, because wildfires are a risk in windy and dry conditions. HECO saying that public safety power shutoffs are a possibility and that residents in affected areas should be prepared. Two workers recovering after being hit by a cable on Kalanianaoli Highway near Castle Junction in Kailua. That happened yesterday morning after a pickup truck with a rack snagged two wires which whipped them at the workers. A 35-year-old man hospitalized in serious condition. The other victim, a 20-year-old man, taken to the emergency room in stable condition. And finally, a lifeguard coming to the rescue of a green sea turtle at Waimea Bay on Wednesday, freeing the creature from several hooks and fishing line. Hawaii News Now saying city lifeguard, six-year veteran lifeguard Colin Steinberger, took action after he saw the turtle struggling about 50 yards offshore. Two divers also came to help free the creature, which took about 20 to 30 minutes, and Steinberger saying that they were all exhausted after the effort to free the turtle. He also said they usually call DLNR for wildlife emergencies, but time was of the essence because the turtle was struggling, so he and the others took it upon themselves and sprung into action.
0: Good for him. Love that. Okay, it's coming, the big race. No, not the Indy 500. I wasn't referring to that. That is Sunday, however. I'm talking about the second annual Weenie 500,
7: yeah.
0: Which is coming back to Indianapolis Motor Speedway today.
6: Yes, sir.
0: This is the run-up to the Indy 500. 85,000 people will watch six Oscar Mayer Wienermobiles race around the track.
6: Now, this isn't the only thing. That today is carb day, so it's the last practice for the real cars.
0: Right.
6: But they started this, and it was such a fan reaction, and plus what they all count, social media reaction seeing the video, that they're like, we got to bring this back.
0: Wienermobiles carefully racing around. We cannot damage a Wienermobile.
6: Nobody wants to be known as the driver that put a Wienermobile into the second turn wall.
0: There's six of them representing each part of the country. They got Southeast, that's the Slaw Dog.
7: Slaw Dog.
0: Defending champ. Midwest got the Shy Dog, that's Chicago. New York's got a dog. Chili Dog in the South. Seattle Dog, Northwest. The Sonoran Dog.
7: Right.
0: Is officially relegated due to not cutting the mustard. For very disappointing performance last year.
6: There's competition in this? Wait, what?
0: How come? You know, they bring, every now and then, very rarely, they bring the Wienermobile over here. It costs a lot to do that. Why don't we build our own, like, mini Wienermobile?
7: Yeah, a Redondo's. A red hot dog.
0: Yeah. Poo-poo pup kind of a thing, right? And what do we call it? The bento dog or something. Enter that in the race.
7: Yeah.
0: A little Hawaiian thing there.
6: Do we have to put the stereotypical grass skirt on the hot dog?
7: No.
6: Okay, good, good.
7: By the way, still,
6: good.
7: In my 56 years of living, still one of the most memorable moments of my life was pulling up behind a Wienermobile in traffic in Scottsdale, Arizona. I was like, hey, there it is!
0: It is. It's pretty massive. Yeah. It's interesting. I had an interesting experience yesterday. By the way, I love to do interesting things, and I met interesting people. At our Saturday morning show, lady comes up to me after the show, Marjorie Gorai. She says, hi, I listen all the time. I think you guys are wonderful. She knew all of us, what we do, what we say. She works over here at Dole in our building at Work Hawaii.
7: Oh.
0: What is that? It's part of the job readiness preparation that the city and county does.
7: They're the ones that do the job fairs down here.
0: Job fairs, yeah. Right here. And she says, would you do a podcast? And since I've never done a podcast, I said, sure. So I went over yesterday, right after the show, and I did a podcast with her. And she says, you want a tour? I said, yeah, show me. I met all the people there. Great people. Had fun with everybody and learned what they do over there, which is amazing. 15,000 people come through the Work Hawaii people. City and county does this. Federal funds.
7: Yep.
0: And they help those people find jobs. Because getting a job or getting another job, if you've lost yours, or you just got out of the military, now what do? Or you're a homeless veteran who is now clean and sober, now what do?
7: Yeah.
6: And it's more important than just that. It's things like, you know, all these different firms, they use AI or scanning for resumes. You got to put your resume into kind of a proper format to be properly scanned in order to have a chance at these. And these are the types of little things, well, big things that this organization does for people who really don't have the resources to do it for themselves.
0: Dress for success. Spell everything as correctly as you possibly can on your resume and learn how to make a resume. Do it right. They do a great job in that. I was amazed at how efficient everything is. Everybody loves what they do.
7: Yeah.
0: And I saw it in action. A bunch of kids over here, some old codgers over here. Everybody's trying to get a job. Way to go. And Marjorie is very appreciative that I did the podcast.
6: Aside from the five-hour podcast you do live,
0: there is that one,
6: There is this.
0: Which is why I don't do another one.
6: Right. But
0: I did this one, and she said, would you accept this little gift for your staff? I said, yeah, what you got? 2 dozen chocolate and bacon cupcakes.
7: Uh-huh.
0: Jimmy got to eat the first one.
7: Of course. I have a reputation.
0: He went into his zone. I thought he was maybe having a seizure or something. He was in the zone because it was one of the best things he's ever tasted.
7: I know I've heard of chocolate covered bacon before, but to put bacon crumbles onto a chocolate cupcake, and I think they were actually inside the cupcake too.
0: Yeah.
7: That was brilliant.
0: It was brilliant. Excellent.
7: Yeah.
0: Marjorie, good idea. Thank you. You made many friends who were on this end of the building. We're going to come over more often in hopes of cupcakes.
6: Yeah. Hey, when does the podcast drop? Do you know?
0: No.
6: Not yet. We'll monitor. We will monitor.
0: I'm not going to. I don't like myself on TV anymore, so I'm not going to tell you when.
7: Right.
0: Sunny and windy. You'd think it would be a beautiful 80-degree trade wind day, but we have a problem here.
7: Oh.
0: The winds are going to be steady at about 24 miles an hour, gusting to just under 40, and it's dry.
7: Oh.
0: You know what that means?
7: Be careful.
0: Red flag warning.
7: Yeah.
0: Fire. Fire is not our friend, and that means we might get some power outages, etc., as they shut off. For safety reasons. So anyway, anything can happen today. Please, no open flames. KSSK Radio at 718.
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0: 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What's up?
9: So if you're looking for some slowing around town, you're going to find just a little bit of it on H1 eastbound as you make your way through the Middle Street Merge. And again, going past Punch Bowl, H1 westbound, getting a little bit crowded from Kaimuki to University, but still running really well and no major delays this morning. Up and over the Cole Hour, everything's cooking as well. Full speed back and forth from the windward side where there's just a little bit of slowing. The Malcolm March from Olamana up to Castle Junction, a very light phase at the moment. Up on the North Shore, it is looking good. There's a little bit of slowing heading into Waimea Bay on the northbound side. Could be due to that work that's going on there. Mid-Island up and down H2, everything's still full speed. A longer look at the Leeward Shore when we get back.
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28: Hey, good morning, Hawaii. And you got Aloha Friday today, and you got Monday Memorial Day. Sounds like a four-day holiday to me. Enjoy. Well, first things first, Memorial Day weekend and the big movie opening today, the one everybody's talking about, Mandalorian and Grogu. You know, my grandmother Nina told me decades and decades ago, if you can't say anything nice, don't say anything at all. I'm just going to leave it at that. You're on your own as far as Mandalorian and Grogu. TV news. Man, Jimmy Kimmel, I think he's lost it. Jimmy Kimmel is begging, urging everybody to never watch CBS again because they canceled Stephen Colbert. Just a reminder, folks, Colbert was losing $40 million a year for CBS. Here's a question for you. What network would keep any television show losing $40 million a year? I mean, come on. Like I said, I think Jimmy Kimmel's lost it. It is Memorial Day weekend, and here are two movie suggestions that you can stream while you're home for the long holiday. Two very, very different movies. One really, really old. One really, really new. First, the oldie but goodie, streaming everywhere. When's the last time you watched one of my top three movies of all times? The Godfather. It's always worth another watch. The other movie, brand new, fun, fantasy, heartwarming, that I guarantee will be one of your top three family movies. You got to check it out. It's new. It's on Netflix. Write it down. It is Remarkably Bright Creature. Fabulous. Sally Fields and a relationship with an octopus. Seriously, great movie, Netflix. Comment about a guy that I have known for many, many, many years, covering some of the same stories for decades, Dan Abrams. I hope you know who I'm talking about. As the Hollywood Reporter describes Dan, a guy that built a true crime TV empire, made millions and millions of dollars on cop shows, writes great bestsellers, has a great syndicated radio show, owns a huge vineyard, and a New York City bistro. Dan Abrams. What you may not know about Dan, 23 years ago, he was diagnosed with testicular cancer, has had several surgeries, and Dan has beat it. He won. He beat cancer. Last time that I actually sat and talked to Dan was a time when we shared a Hertz shuttle at the Denver airport after covering the Kobe Bryant sexual assault accusations in Eagle, Colorado. We'd see him a lot after that, but I got to tell you, Dan Abrams, one of the really good guys in our industry and a cancer survivor, could not be happier for him. And one celebrity name change to go out on this Friday, Aloha Friday. Who is Mark Sinclair? Who is Mark Sinclair?
0: Mm.
28: You know him better as Vin Diesel.
0: Mm.
28: Vin Diesel, there you go. Have a great Memorial Day weekend. We'll talk to you on Tuesday. Aloha, hui ho, see ya.
0: It's like James Bender is better known as Jimmy the Geek. It's one of those things.
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7: Sunny and windy today. Trades at 20 to 30 miles an hour with higher gusts and highs in the mid-80s. Tonight, partly cloudy, scattered trade showers, lows to 75.
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11: Well, H1 eastbound looks like something might be going on as you approach Punahou. A little bit of a backup starting to build up coming away from Punch Bowl. Hopefully it's not a big deal and getting moved out of the way. But we'll keep an eye on it either way and get back with more on that in a bit. Up and over the Colt Lough, everything's looking good. Back and forth from the windward side, up and down H3, the Leake, the Poly. I'm not seeing any problems for you. North Shore, Mid-Island, up and down H2, all green lights and thumbs up as well. Southbound on Farrington through Nanakuli, just a little bit of a backup there. Through Waipahu and Pearl City, everything's full speed in both directions. But we'll get back with you on that downtown slow in there in just a minute.
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0: KSSK Radio, Friday, May 22nd, start of a three-day weekend, and a birthday for Tommy John. Tommy John. Not Tommy Bahama.
7: Not the underwear.
0: Nope. Tommy John is known for his surgery more than his baseball career, but his baseball career was pretty good. Back in 1974, he was a major league pitcher, and he had a little trouble. So he underwent ligament transplant surgery. It was experimental at the time to repair a UCL, that's some sort of ligament in your elbow.
32: Ulnar collateral ligament.
0: Like I said, the UCL. It's science. How do you know that?
32: Because I'm a baseball guy.
7: Because everybody's getting Tommy John
32: right,
7: surgery.
32: Everybody has it.
7: Shohei's gotten it. You know,
32: I might go get it just for fun.
7: See what it's all about. If it takes five strokes off his golf game, he is so on the table.
0: If you'd like an appointment with Dr. Bender, would you give him a call later on? Anyway, it sidelined him. The UCL elbow thing sidelined him for 2 years, but added 15 years to his career.
7: He pitched till he was 46.
32: Right.
0: A 26-year pitching career.
32: Yeah.
0: If you can imagine that. Tommy John, of definite Hall of Fame material, 83 years old today. Okay, let's find out any breaking news out there, Doctor?
7: Yes, we do have breaking news. This coming over in the last 10 minutes, Director of National Intelligence Tulsi Gabbard is resigning. Hmm. That's according to multiple reports. The report is that Gabbard notified President Trump of her decision during an Oval Office meeting today. In her resignation letter, Gabbard says she is stepping down to support her husband Abraham as he battles, quote, an extremely rare form of bone cancer.
0: Oh, man.
7: Unquote.
0: Shoot.
7: Tulsi Gabbard's last day as Director of National Intelligence will be June 30th. This will be the fourth cabinet member to depart during President Trump's second administration. Her husband, a Hawaiian-born, of course, freelance cinematographer and filmmaker, they married a little over 11 years ago.
0: Are they coming back to Kailua?
7: I would imagine so. Or perhaps staying in the mainland where treatment for this rare form of bone cancer, wherever they can find the best treatment, I imagine that's where they'll be.
0: West Coast would be, there's all kinds of centers of excellence for various kinds of cancer over there. So, okay.
7: Just a very sad story.
0: For sure. What else you got?
7: Well, Memorial Day weekend's coming up. Travel could set a record, even though there's high airfares and high gas prices. AAA projecting 45 million Americans will travel at least 50 miles from home between now and the Memorial Day holiday on Monday. 39 million will drive to various points in the mainland. Another 4 million will take to the sky. And then there's trains, and then there's buses, all expected to be packed over this weekend. We now officially have a new Fed chair. President Trump swearing in Kevin Warsh as Federal Reserve Chairman earlier this morning. The 56-year-old Warsh succeeds Jerome Powell, whose term expired earlier this month. It's widely expected that Warsh will be a lot friendlier towards lowering interest rates to spur the economy, something Jerome Powell remained extremely cautious about. SpaceX will give it another go, probably either later today or tomorrow. It had to scrub its launch of the Starship V3 rocket yesterday, Elon Musk blaming the scrub on a hydraulic pin holding the tower arm in place over the rocket, Musk saying it wasn't retracting properly in tests. The Starship V3, by the way, is huge. It is taller than a Saturn V rocket, the rocket that sent men to the moon back in the 60s. And unlike the Saturn V, it's another reusable rocket from SpaceX. This thing will land somewhere on its own.
0: Are you recycling your rockets?
7: Exactly. And last night, an end of an era for late night television, The Late Show with Stephen Colbert, and actually The Late Show in general. The Late Show franchise is done. The Late Show with Stephen Colbert airing its final episode last night. Celebrity appearances, as you'd expect, had Ryan Reynolds there, Paul Rudd, and others. And the musical guest, pretty big star, Paul McCartney. A full circle moment for McCartney, invited to perform on the same stage where he performed with the Beatles for the first time in 1964.
0: 62 years ago?
7: 62 years ago.
0: I saw it.
7: On the Ed Sullivan Theater stage, Colbert and McCartney turned off the lights to the Ed Sullivan Theater as they left. That was the final image. Good. And that Ed Sullivan Theater, by the way, it would celebrate its 100th birthday next year, but now it's dormant because there's no shows planning on filming there. Back when it was a theater, it was the first performing stage on Broadway of a young actor. The very first play they did on that stage featured a young actor named Archibald Leach.
0: Who is?
7: He had yet to change his name to Cary Grant.
0: Amazing.
7: KSSK News Time is 7:36. What's happening on the markets?
0: Here we go. Dow Jones on top of a record high set yesterday. An even smileier face for your 401k and pension plan today, because the Dow is up another 490 points at 50,773. What's going on? A lot of it was Apple. Apple evidently is showing some really glimmers of excellence right now in the investment community. We'll see. What's going on here?
7: Well, we get these forecasts from time to time saying the state's outlook is down economically, and sometimes you get them that they say it's up economically. Now we have one that say state finances are improving. State revenue panel saying the current fiscal year is performing better than expected, even as growth projections for next year were slightly lowered. Officials saying the improved outlook means the state could have more than $100 million in additional revenue compared to earlier projections. The general fund now expected to total nearly $9.8 billion, and the updated forecast will help decisions on the state budget through the rest of this year and certainly into the legislative session next year. Police say a 93-year-old died after driving the wrong way on a freeway off-ramp in Kalihi. He was injured back on May 11th, critically, when this occurred, as he drove the wrong way up the North King Street off-ramp of the eastbound Moanalua Freeway, then hit another car driven by a 41-year-old man. That man was uninjured, refused treatment at the scene. Paramedics did take the 93-year-old to the emergency room with critical injuries. He died yesterday. Police saying this is the 15th traffic fatality on Oahu this year, but we're doing much better than last year. Last year at this time, we had 30 deaths on the roadway. A 39-year-old man facing attempted murder charges after another man was dragged from his car in Waimanalo. The incident happening Wednesday at 9 p.m. when the suspect intentionally reversed his car while the other man was reaching for his belongings. The victim, a 29-year-old man dragged by the vehicle with non-life-threatening injuries, taken to the hospital. The suspect fled the scene after the incident, but was later located and arrested, but for attempted murder. The charges still pending.
0: Repeating our lead story, Tulsi Gabbard stepping down as Director of National Intelligence. Her husband, formerly her boyfriend, Abraham from Kailua, has a rare form of bone cancer.
3: Wow.
0: And she says, I got to join him in his struggle here. It's going to be a real war, bone cancer. And we were talking about, will they come back to Kailua or stay over there, because they have, you know, many centers of excellence in the big population areas where there are great research facilities for various types of bone cancer.
7: Those specialty clinics do miraculous work in a lot of cases. So just all the best for Abraham and for Tulsi.
0: I'll take things we don't want. For $400, Alex, are you ready for this?
3: Yeah.
0: If you're flying Southwest Airlines, you can forget about bringing your human-like robot along on your flight.
7: Aw, darn it. I just had one in the house.
0: Where?
7: Freak everybody out.
0: I know. Earlier this month, an employee of a Dallas company called the Robot Studio flew Southwest from Dallas.

0: you just can't have any human or animal-like robots either as passengers or as checked baggage anymore.
1: Huh.
0: How about carry-on?
2: Oh, well. Yeah, that's what I want to see. Some guy in the aisle unpacking Iron Man right next to me. Yeah, that'd be great. What? Who wakes... I mean, I don't want to deal with airport security anyway, but who wakes up in the morning and goes, you know what I'm going to do? I'm going to go to the airport, and I'm going to see if anybody stops me when I'm walking my robot through security,
1: right,
2: down the terminal, through the gate, and into a seat.
0: Should be no problem.
1: Yeah.
0: More things
1: you got
0: we
1: everything
0: don't
1: out
0: want.
1: Of your pockets, by the way?
2: Yeah.
1: Okay, all right.
0: I'm going to wand that thing, whatever. We don't want... Well, India doesn't want Kanye West to perform his concert
1: in
0: New Delhi. His concert's been canceled for security concerns. Right. India doesn't want Kanye. Nobody seems to want Kanye right now.
2: Is this one of those Indian billionaire buys Kanye for his daughter's performance in the wedding sort of concert or a real concert?
0: I think it was probably a real concert. Florida doesn't want pythons.
2: Understandable. Yeah,
1: well,
0: registration is now open for this year's Florida Python Challenge in mid-July.
1: I think pythons are like Kanye West. Nobody wants them.
0: Nobody wants them. Like poor Stewie.
1: Yeah.
0: Florida Everglades is the home of the Florida Python Challenge to help the state control the Burmese python population, which should have stayed in Burma but didn't.
2: No, people bought snakes and then they go, man, these things are big. And they could kill me. There's that. And then they go.
0: And they eat a ton.
1: Yeah.
2: They eat a ton. They eat a ton of native stuff in Florida. But even bigger than that are these morons that go, what? I don't want to kill Fluffy. So I'll just release it in the Everglades. Fluffy. Oh, great. Make it everybody's problem.
1: Yeah.
0: John's got a python named Fluffy.
1: Yeah. Yeah. But more importantly, just like Jurassic Park, they're just throwing them out there, but life finds a way. life finds a way.
0: 300 pythons removed during last year's event. There's a $10,000 prize if you have the most pythons. Florida doesn't want pythons. New Delhi does not want Kanye West. Yeah. And Southwest Airlines does not want Stewie.
2: Please tell me there's at least a reality series about this python hunt.
1: There's
2: got to
1: be, right?
0: Gotta be.
2: It's gotta be about. I know you remember the show Billy the Exterminator. Did you ever see that on A&E or whatever?
1: Yeah.
2: That guy was like, you know, the most hillbilly of hillbillies. Right. But he went to these gross places and eliminated pests. Yeah. I want to see the guys that are hunting these pythons because it is not your it is not your upper crust going out to the Everglades to battle the alligators to hunt the pythons.
0: Probably not. They're going for the 10,000.
2: Yeah. Yes.
0: Sunny and windy today. Uh-oh. And dry. Here's the deal. It's going to be an 80-degree trade wind day. The trades and the dryness are the problem. 24 miles an hour steady trade winds gusting to under 40. And it's only 64% humidity. You know what that means?
1: Red flag warning.
0: Fire.
1: Yeah.
0: Fire is a danger. They might be cutting off the power if there's a safety concern. No open flames, please. This is the time of the year. Just can't do that.
1: Right.
0: This is the exact weather we fear in the state of Hawaii. This is KSSK. It's 7:45.
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0: That's Devin in the Starkey's Auto Repair Traffic Center with KSSK's 10-minute traffic. What's it like?
7: Well, H1 eastbound looks like something might be going

0: on as you approach Punahou, a little bit of a backup starting to build up coming away from Punch Bowl. Hopefully it's not a big deal and getting moved out of the way, but we'll keep an eye on it either way and get back with more on that in a bit. Up and over the Colt, everything's looking good. Back and forth from the windward side, up and down H3, the Like Like, the Poly. I'm not seeing any problems for you. North Shore, Mid-Island, up and down H2, all green lights and thumbs up as well. Southbound on Farrington through Nanakuli, just a little bit of a backup there. Through Waipahu and Pearl City, everything's full speed in both directions, but we'll get back with you on that downtown slowing there in just a minute.
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2: 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Moose and Jimmy sports headlines. The Knicks crushed the Cavaliers.
3: Oh.
2: To take a 2-0 lead in the East Finals.
3: Okay.
2: This is basketball. Cleveland will try to avoid the dreaded and hard to come back from 3-0 deficit when the best of seven series shifts to Ohio tonight. Tomorrow.
3: Yep.
2: The West is back in action today, though. The Thunder with this, they're even with the Spurs right
3: yeah,
2: now.
3: Yeah, it's 1-1 right now in that series. That game will be at 2:30 today on NBC or Peacock.
2: Oh, okay. Legendary NASCAR driver Kyle Busch is dead.
3: Yes.
2: And nobody knows why. Age 41. This guy was a legend. He won 63 Cup Series wins. The number of wins total in his career, unbelievable. Yep. It's once a generation you get a Kyle Busch, and future Hall of Famer, rare talent, and he was hospitalized with some sort of severe illness. Nobody's talking.
3: Right.
2: And pulled from the race, and then he died, age 41. His family is not saying anything.
3: Wow, this is crazy.
2: The Rams rewarding their quarterback with a massive short-term contract extension. How massive? Matthew Stafford, 1 year, $55 million.
3: That's massive.
2: Six for a 38-year-old dude?
3: Right. I mean, we've been talking about Aaron Rodgers being 42.
2: Yeah.
3: And, oh my gosh, he's only 4 years behind him.
2: 38-year-old quarterback. And he is, by the way, sixth in the NFL history for passing yards.
3: Right.
2: Stanley Cup. Our team, Hawaii's own team. The Golden Knights will be hosted by the Colorado Avalanche. It's game two in the West. That is today.
3: 2:00 our time on ESPN.
2: On ESPN, got it. And the Grand Marshal for this weekend's Indianapolis 500 will be... Caitlin Clark.
3: Uh-oh! Angel Reese is mad.
2: Again? She'll give the famous starting command, drivers, start your engines. No one has ever blown that, by the way. No one has ever blown the line. Drivers, line.
3: What's my motivation?
2: Start your engine. This is the 110th time, by the way.
3: Yeah.
2: Someone will say that on Sunday. Defending champ Alex Palou is starting from the pole position, and that's on one of our wonderful radio stations.
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2: Jimmy.
3: Wow.
2: 6 a.m.
3: Well, come on. It's up there in Indianapolis.
2: That's right. Jimmy's next. He's got stuff.
3: Just one thing to talk about with the local stuff, and that's Coach of the Week. It's back. We've been doing it to honor Dr. Larry Price and keep it going. And we got a couple of nominations for this person after his team won the OIA Girls Flag Football D1 Championship with a dramatic comeback. Kenny Joseph, the girls flag football coach over there at YNI, and by the way, also an assistant coach with the tackle football team. So he's involved all over there at YNI on the campus with the football programs, and just a great guy. I mean, you could see it when his girls won, the love he has, not just for them as athletes, but as students as well. And so that's why he got a couple of nominations. And by the way, YNI's graduation is today. So everybody out there on the campus, when you're doing a graduation at Raymond Torii Stadium, make sure you give some love to Kenny Joseph and let him know he is a Coach of the Week winner. So, for his efforts, some Domino's Pizza, because they're a sponsor, as well as Spectrum and KSSK. Remember, we'll continue to take nominations for Coach of the Week as we wrap up the school season here, or the, you know, the school year into June. So if you want to nominate somebody, the email address is kssk coach of the week at gmail.com. if you know an OIA or an ILH coach that you think deserves it, you let us know the coach, the school, the sport, and why they deserve it. kssk coach of the week at gmail.com. 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I know it's windy, but look, you just have to club up. Right? If you normally hit your pitchy wedge 180 yards, today you're going to have to hit it maybe only 150 yards. Just saying.
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2: 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What's up?
4: Hey, good Aloha Friday, Michael and Jimmy. We got a small craft advisory in effect today for all Hawaiian waters due to these strong and gusty trades. And out in the surf, Sunset Beach is checking in 1 to 2 feet. Pipeline's flat to 1.5 feet. Out on the west side, Makaha's 1, occasional 2. Here in town, Ala Moana and Diamond Head are both 1 to 2, the occasional 3-footer. Waikiki is 1 to 2 with some pluses. Sandy Beach is 2 to 3 with some occasional bigger sets, and Makapu'u is 1 to 3 with occasional bigger sets today. Trade winds are blowing 15 to 30 miles an hour. High tide in Honolulu this morning is at 8:45 at 0.4 feet, going low by 12:45 at 0.1, and the sun sets in the west at 7:06. 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
2: KSSK Radio, it is time for kindly old Uncle Mike to be generous and give you tickets to see one of the great tribute bands in America. This one is Fleetwood Mac. Fleetwood Mac. The only tribute band of Fleetwood Mac that has the Mick Fleetwood seal of approval. He says this band does it right. I got to tell you, that's good. And everybody says they dress the part, they sound the part. It is very satisfying to any Fleetwood Mac fan. Fleetwood Mac. They'll be at the Blue Note August 8th. Two shows only, 6:30 and 9 if you want to get a ticket to that and you don't win this contest. Obviously, this is a contest. BlueNoteHawaii.com. I do have two free tickets here to Fleetwood Mac August 8th. It's a Saturday. Would you like them? Caller number 5 at 296-9292. Good luck.

0: 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You will not be seeing that, but you'll think you are. What's your name?
1: My name is Matt.
0: Mac or Matt?
1: Matt, Matthew.
0: Oh, okay. Maybe there's a Fleetwood Matt band somewhere, but that's not the one you're going to see. It'll be at Blue Note, Hawaii, August 8th, Saturday, Matt. You're going to love Fleetwood Mask, courtesy of your favorite radio station. I could have swore we had him on the line there.
2: Oh, we lost him.
0: We lost. That was Matt the electrician, right?
2: Yes.
0: Well, I know he knows what radio station is listening to. KSSK, of course. Thanks, Matt.

0: Devin's in the Starkey's Auto Repair Traffic Center. It's KSSK 10-minute traffic. Is there any, however?
1: Well, taking a look at some travel times out there. Just one to tell you about. Eastbound from the Leke Leke past Punch Bowl. It's a little bit slow through that stretch, but not really a big delay by any measure. A very nice light flow heading into the holiday weekend. It's only going to be about 15 minutes or less from the first brake light all the way past Punahou. And then coming down the Poly, there was a crash reported earlier before Jack Lane. Coming down past the Summer Palace, it's just a little bit of slowing, but it's looking like everything's under control there. No problems otherwise up and over the Ko Olina and getting in and out of Olomana out windward. It's still just a little bit slow, both Mackay and Malcolm Bound, but not more than 5 minutes either direction. We'll take a look at the North Shore and Leeward Shore here shortly.
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0: KSSK, Friday, May 22nd. The start of a three-day weekend and a birthday for a tennis star, Novak Djokovic. Oh, big dude. Ranked as world's number one in men's singles for 428 weeks. Good heavens. What is that? 425.
7: It's like 6 years, isn't it?
0: 6 years or more.
7: Or right? More.
0: Yeah. The only man in tennis history to be the reigning champion of all four majors at once across three surfaces. That would be clay, grass. What's the other one? Asphalt.
7: Well, asphalt. Yeah, hard surface.
8: Right, yeah, hard surface.
0: Hard surface.
9: By the way, next up, pickleball.
0: You know you're right.
9: He's going to take on pickleball and dominate.
0: I'm telling you.
7: If any of these tennis guys ever get into pickleball, it's over. I mean, like the real pros? My goodness.
0: Oh, I'd love to see that. Actually, that'd be fun. Okay, that's like the Wienermobile. Yeah, why not?
7: It's on the TV right now. You can watch the Wiener. How long? Did they go for a lap or two laps? I forget.
0: I can't remember.
7: I don't know. We'll see. It's on TV right now.
0: KSSK Radio and the news, by the way.
7: All right, well, we got something serious to start the news off with, and this broke about an hour ago. Director of National Intelligence Tulsi Gabbard resigning from office. Several outlets reporting that Tulsi Gabbard notified President Trump of her decision during an Oval Office meeting this morning before the president left to give a speech in New York. In her resignation letter, Tulsi Gabbard says she is stepping down to support her husband Abraham as he battles, quote, an extremely rare form of bone cancer, unquote. Her last day in office will be June 30th. This will be the fourth cabinet member to depart Trump's second administration. Her husband, by the way, of course, from Kailua, filmmaker, cinematographer. They've been married now for a little over 11 years.
0: And we were talking about, will she come back with Abraham to Kailua? Possibly soon, but in the meantime, all of the great hospitals, the research facilities, the people who can really, really do things for rare forms of various types of cancer are on the mainland in the big population zones.
7: Yeah, and no shade against local medical professionals here. It's those specialty clinics are miracle workers because they're so deep into the latest research.
0: Sorry to hear that about Tulsi. What else?
7: President Trump says the aircraft carrier USS Nimitz that just arrived in the Caribbean is not meant to intimidate Cuba. At a press availability yesterday in the Oval Office, President Trump saying that he wants to provide Cuba with humanitarian aid because he says Cuba is, quote, a failed country, unquote. He also said that he wants to allow travel to Cuba, which has not been allowed for decades, for Cuban Americans to go back and help their family members. And once again, U.S. lawmakers are trying to make daylight saving time permanent in the mainland. Now, the practice has been going for decades. Back in 2022, the Senate tried to make it year-round but faced opposition in the House. The measure didn't pass the House. This time the House has voted in favor of the Sunshine Protection Act, which be implemented with a larger transportation bill, but the measure is now opposed in the Senate. Somebody tell these people that phones exist and they can talk to each other, or perhaps even face-to-face. KSSK News Time is 8:08. What is happening on Wall Street?
0: It's very good. Everything's good on Wall Street. The Dow, it's pretty amazing. The Dow, after setting a huge record yesterday, all-time Dow high, is up another 430 points, which is almost 1% more. 50,716 at the moment. So we're headed for 51,000 just after breaking 50. Good grief. All right, what's going on around here?
7: Well, it certainly is nice outside now, and it's expected to be nice weather for pretty much anything you want to do this weekend. But with the high winds, especially the winds predicted for today, HECO is on alert. They are saying that they will be monitoring conditions, especially along the leeward sides of Oahu, certainly, and Maui and the Big Island, because wildfires are a risk. We are dry right now, and there's big wind today and through the weekend. Today's the strongest, but it'll stay trade winds at 20 to 30 miles an hour through Sunday at least, and maybe into Monday. So HECO says that public safety power shutoffs are a possibility, and residents in those affected areas need to be prepared. National Weather Service yesterday predicting between 5 and 13 tropical cyclones for the upcoming hurricane season. That's a wide range, but the forecasters are saying that they need to see exactly how the El Nino weather pattern, predicted to be strong this year in the Pacific, is going to lead to the formation of storms. They do say that there's less than a 20% chance of even an average or below average hurricane season. Hurricane season starts in just a little over a week on June 1st, Monday, June 1st. And finally, police saying that two workers are recovering after being hit by a cable on Kalanianoli Highway near Castle Junction. Two cables were actually hanging low near the junction when it was snagged by a pickup truck with a rack. That whipped the cables towards the workers and injured two of them, a 35-year-old man hospitalized in serious condition, the other victim, a 20-year-old man, taken to the emergency room in stable condition.
0: Oh, man.
7: Ouch. KSSK News Time is 8:10.
0: All right, we got spinoffs for you. Ready? Are you ready for
9: spinoff? What are we spinning off?
0: We are spinning off Grey's Anatomy. Soon to be
9: again?
0: What was the other one?
9: Private Practice.
0: That's not it. It'll be starting season 23 for Grey's Anatomy. Then what? A spinoff set in a rural West Texas medical center. That's in the works. Shonda Rhimes has been watching Landman.
7: No kidding. Or Yellowstone. They're all moving to Texas.
0: You know, clearly.
7: It's a rich field.
0: They like dust.
9: They're choosing Texas.
7: Ah, yes. Hey. I see what you did there.
9: Thank you.
0: Ellen Pompeo. Of course, she was Meredith Grey. It's her anatomy.
9: Right.
0: And she's going to executive produce the new series. New characters, new stories. Although there might be some series people that you recognize, like Debbie Allen, might be connected.
9: Right. You got to have some pop-ins.
0: Yeah, there'll be cameos for sure.
7: On a very special episode of Grey's Anatomy, Sandra Oh comes to West Texas.
0: Oh, yeah.
7: Why? We don't know, but we need ratings.
0: Whatever for. 2027 is when you're going to see this after Grey's Anatomy 23rd season is over. Netflix has just announced that The Adventures of Cliff Booth will premiere in IMAX theaters and then stream on Netflix.
7: I can't wait. This sounds good.
0: For those of you who don't know who Cliff Booth is, listen to when we talk about, we talked about it earlier a little bit, when we talk about the movies and TV we've been watching. Cliff Booth will be a sequel for Once Upon a Time in Hollywood, one of my favorite movies.
9: Yeah.
7: Are they getting Brad Pitt back for it?
0: Brad Pitt.
9: He's got to be Brad Pitt.
0: Cliff Booth.
7: No, sometimes they change, you know? They change.
0: This one. No, you can't have another Cliff Booth.
7: He was so good.
0: In Once Upon a Time in Hollywood, he was a stuntman for Leo DiCaprio, and now he'll be just Cliff Booth himself and his adventures 10 years, maybe 8 years later.
9: Wow. Okay.
0: Because Well, he's 8 years older.
9: Right, yeah.
7: Did Pitt win the Academy Award for that one?
0: Best Supporting Actor.
7: Yes, okay. I thought he did.
0: And that was still one of my favorite movies. We'll talk about it in a little over a half hour. Quentin Tarantino, who wrote Once Upon a Time, wrote the screenplay for this one. No cast members from the original one, I don't think. Huh? We'll be talking about the cast members in the original
9: one. Oh, yeah.
0: Oh, my gosh, what a cast.
7: There's got to be some violence in this.
0: I would think so.
7: Tarantino wrote it.
9: Yep.
7: There's got to be a 3 to 5 minute segment, maybe, of some real interesting ways of people dying. A
0: little bit of the old ultra-violence. That does happen. Anyway, we'll tell you more about the original in just a little while. Sunny and windy, as John alluded to, 80 degrees for a high, 64% humidity right now. That's real dry for the state of Hawaii, and that's why we have red flag warnings. Danger, danger. We could definitely have some problems with fire today. So no open flames, please. And if you see anybody with an open flame, for heaven's sakes, call 911. What else? That's about it. Enjoy your 3-day weekend.
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1: Well, let's take a leisurely look out leeward as you head southbound through Nanakuli. It's a beautiful drive, just a little bit slow here and there, getting through the intersections, but no delays this morning. And through Waianae and up and down all the way around, Farrington's looking great. No problems up on the North Shore either. Through Waimea Bay, just a tap of the brakes northbound right now, heading north toward Pupukea. And through Mid-Island, up and down H2, no slowing either. Full speed there, as it is up and over the Ko'olau, back and forth from the windward side. Usual slowing between Kapa'a Kori and Kailua Road, both Makai and Mauka bound. And in town, things are running great. Eastbound slowing from the Likelike to Punahou, only about 5 or 10 minutes. More on everything in a bit.
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0: All right, Mom and Dad. How are Mom and Dad doing? Pretty good? Good. We want them to live long and prosper. But when Mom and Dad know that it's time for them to get a little more help And they're going to know, look, we can't help ourselves. We need a little bit of help. It means probably another place to live. So they can have the help. But they want the comforts of home, you know? They don't necessarily want, like, an institutional type of living. Oh, so now what? Well, Manoa Senior Care. File this one away for when it is time for mom and dad, okay? And they'll know it, by the way. And they know that you can't provide it. You don't have to feel guilty because they know you have a life and a family and you can't do that. Manoa Senior Care is 11 boutique care homes. They're houses, two-story houses in Kaimuki and Manoa. On the first story, by the way, the comforts of home. Oh, yeah. The first floor is where the residents are. Only 8 bedrooms. 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That's on the first floor. It's where the dining area is. It's where all the socializing is. And the lanai. The lanai is so cool because you go out there, there's sun, there's fresh air. You don't have to leave the house. There's no stairs. You just go out, sit, watch. You can see the mountain and the quiet. You're in a residential area. No traffic. The birds chirping. And then, what's on the second floor? The 2 live-in nurses. Yeah, live-in nurses. 2 of them. They have 4 nurse assistants in each home on a rotation basis. That means 24/7 care, personal and professional. And they have so much fun. There's singing groups visiting all the time. 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I've been there. 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KSSK Radio. Interesting song. Interesting production values here from Justin Bieber and a drum and a bass and a guitar.

0: KSSK Radio, Justin Bieber and Daisies. I was just thinking about Sweetie Picaro. She showed me where her ball landed. She won closest to the pin at the Rehab Foundation First Hawaiian Bank Golf Challenge, 31st annual.
1: Yep.
0: Closest to the pin. That thing, it looked to me like 3 inches. She said it was like that.
1: It wasn't more than four, that's for sure. It was close.
0: Almost a hole in one. On what hole was that?
1: That was the B course number four. That's that little par three that's right along Fort Weaver Road. You drive by it. If you drive by the course and the fence line right there, it's right there.
0: Okay. Man.
1: Yeah.
0: She's.
1: We were all going crazy.
0: That was a $10,000 hole in one if she had made it.
1: Really?
0: Hey, everybody has fun. This thing is, it started out with humble, I can tell you because I was there. Humble origins 31 years ago, and look at it now. It is one of the greatest golf tournaments in the state of Hawaii.
1: 240 players,
0: yep.
1: 80 teams, jeez. Sold out. Yeah, unbelievable.
0: And Prince Course does such a great job. They're used to our gang coming in all the time from rehab hospital.
1: Right.
0: And everybody had a wonderful time. Our team did what?
1: So you didn't want us to win, and we did not.
0: It's very embarrassing if our team wins.
1: You'll be very happy that we did win a prize because they do lots of prizes. They were doing every five numbers. So with the 80 teams, it's like last place, 75th, 70th.
0: Right. Oh, got it.
1: We were 55th place out of 80.
0: Oh, so you got a little bit of something.
1: We got a little something.
0: But not notoriety out of it.
1: No.
0: But, all right.
1: And then they give to the number one team. But the big prize goes to the 31st team because it was the 31st year.
0: Yeah.
1: And that was the team that we were actually playing with.
0: Oh, cool.
1: Right? They send you out in two threesomes.
0: Yeah.
1: And the group we were playing with from Duke's Grill, Kaulana, Alika, and Sheila, they won 31st place, and they got... They all got rounds of golf at Prince again.
0: Well, nice.
1: Lunch at the Bird of Paradise there at Prince.
0: Good
1: one
0: place.
1: Night stays at the Prince Waikiki.
0: Nice.
1: Pairs of Oakley Meta glasses donated by Island Insurance. And the topper. They each got bottles of Macallan 18-year-old double cask single malt scotch.
0: Give me a break.
1: Donated by Island Insurance. So, congratulations to Kaulana, Alika, and Sheila that we played with. They were awesome.
0: Thank you very much for not winning anything major, which has happened, and it's just so embarrassing. Everybody yells, juice, juice.
1: Right, right, right.
0: Yeah, because we're very involved in that.
1: Yeah.
0: You and I both. You and me both.
1: Jen Onishi, Stephanie Nadalny, the whole crew out there, they did a great job. It was another great tournament.
0: Neil Char from First Hawaiian Bank, Stanford... Stanford Carr and Char.
1: Stephanie, she's from Boston.
0: Yeah.
1: And her accent kind of showed when she was talking about Neil and Stanford, and she called him Neil Cha.
0: Cha? she is the great CEO over at Rehab.
1: That's awesome.
0: All right. Rehab Hospital, great place, wonderful, wonderful annual event.
1: Yeah.
0: And next for them would be the Food and Wine Spectacular.
1: Oh, wow.
0: Coming up later this year. More on that coming, of course. KSSK Radio, it's 826.
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0: Dr. John Matthews will now give you some professorial stuff about the weather.
15: Sunny and windy today. Trades at 20 to 30 miles an hour with higher gusts and highs in the mid-80s. Tonight, partly cloudy, scattered trade showers, lows to 75.
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0: just beaten it. Michael Jackson, KSSK Radio, and the Sound of Money. Dow Jones, of course, hit a recent high yesterday. That was a record high for the Dow, where it closed yesterday. Not to be outdone. It was like a, oh yeah, Dow Jones, hold my industrial average. And look at it now. It's up another 434 points, 50,720. For heaven's sakes. That's really good. Gold's at 44.95, just under 4,500. The yen, 159. Good time to take a trip to Japan, by the way. Oil, down to 97 bucks a barrel. Good. 10-year bond rate, 4.58. Better, but no cigar. Bitcoin, 76,000. But the Dow is the story. 50,720. Your 401k, your pension plan, looking real good. And those numbers will be continuing, of course. We'll bring them to you next time at 9.
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0: 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We got something better than a bar. We have a House of Sakura pop-up bar. Every Friday, you can play along with our Instagram thing for Foodie Friday. 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
1: Now I know. Thank you very much.
0: You know what the prize is?
1: 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Gift card?
0: It is. $100 to the all-new House of Sakura pop-up bar at Prince Waikiki. Open now. You just won it, Nung Knight.
1: Oh, my God. 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This made my Aloha Friday.
0: Hey, well, good. 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
1: Vic. But if it was food, it would be fun.
0: Hey, play along next week on our IG. 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
1: Thank you very much.
0: You got it. Jimmy, that was a very good addition, by the way.
2: Well, it was true to life.
0: Yeah. He says, fuh. Don't do the Vicks.
2: Yeah.
0: Boys and girls, do not eat Vicks. KSSK, it's 8:46.
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3: My dad was a big fan of Duke Ellington, Count Basie, you know, Quincy Jones, Bolasette. I mean, he turned me on to, like, you know, all the greatest jazz musicians because he was a jazzer. And yeah, I grew up and with all that. And then I got myself, you know, I kind of went towards the blues. I started listening a lot to, you know, Albert King. You know, I started jamming around in the city a lot at Stone Corner, which was Michael Bloomfield's old club in San Francisco, with Elvin Bishop, and I made friends with Elvin. Elvin took me to Fillmore West in San Francisco and introduced me to BB, and I remember being on stage with BB when I was 13, you know, with Bill Graham. Met Bill Graham, too. It was pretty, just, you know, amazing time.
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9: 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It's time for us to tell you what we've been watching on TV. Dr. John Matthews in for Mandy. And what did you watch in the movies or on TV?
17: Well, I did what I said I was going to do last week when I was filling in for Jimmy. I said, this movie looks interesting. Going to go see it because it looks interesting, but also it's just the right temperament for my wife, who will not do Mandy movies.
18: Oh, the horror stuff.
17: No. Okay. No. The Sheep Detectives is the name of it.
18: Cool.
17: It's not as big of a name as the stuff that's... I mean, I know Mandalorian's out today, and we've had Michael and Mortal Kombat. Sheep Detectives, I saw originally the Rotten Tomatoes scores. 96% for the critics and 95% for the audience.
18: Wow.
17: And she also doesn't like to waste money on movies where she's like, I don't know about that. I'm like, look, the score. So we went. It's so much fun. It's such a good family movie. Go see it this weekend if you've been on the fence about it. It's some droll British humor because it's got Emma Thompson and Hugh Jackman and other. But it's also got some like overarching themes that are a little bit more like, it's a movie in the sense of an old-fashioned movie. It talks about, with sheep, right? Groupthink. There's one overarching theme, as in,
18: Sheep.
17: And other stuff, too. Anyway, it was just...
9: Tell me something. What do I tell my sister-in-law to get her to watch this since she hates talking animal movies?
17: It's funny. It's funny. It's like Babe. It really is. I thought it would be going in, and it's kind of like that. Just very, very heartwarming. Sheep Detectives is playing everywhere this weekend, hoping... Now, she may be participating in this, or she may be in another room, but I would like to watch the latest Jack Ryan adventure with John Krasinski. That is up on Amazon Prime. It looks like it's number one or number two on
9: the most streamed. TV cheat on her.
18: Yeah,
9: with that
18: that's
9: one.
18: Right.
17: Yeah, Jack Ryan Ghost War is what it's called. And we get to see Jim Halpert be an action star.
18: Yeah.
17: That's on Amazon Prime.
9: We'll see about that. Jimmy.
18: All right, so I told you I was going to watch Ted Lasso on the airplane because I don't have Apple.
9: Yeah.
18: But it's on Hawaiian Airlines. So I watched three episodes, the first three.
9: First three of Ted Lasso.
18: Okay. And I'm hooked. I'm sorry, Tracy. We might have to spend the money and get Apple Plus.
9: Yeah, just get it for a couple months.
18: That show is really good. Can't wait. How many seasons are there now? Five?
9: I think four or five, yeah.
18: Wow.
17: Before you get the streaming service, look up how to cancel it.
18: Oh, yeah.
17: Because sometimes that's the worst part.
9: For sure.
18: By the way, we also watched, while we were in Arizona, we watched the Kevin Hart roast. And I know there's some controversy around it, and I just want to remind people.
9: It's a roast.
18: I've watched all of the roasts. They're like this at every single roast. I don't know why they're... And the funny thing is... It's Chelsea Handler, who was on the dais, and she's been on roast before. She's the one saying, oh, these guys were racist. They were saying racist stuff. It's a roast.
9: It's a roast. It's meant to make everybody uncomfortable.
18: Yes. I don't understand why she's saying that, but anyway, it is what it is. And there were some great moments in there, especially when, yes, Dwayne The Rock Johnson does come out and roast his buddy Kevin Hart. It was very, very good. On top of that, what I'm looking forward to, Mad Men, we just discovered on HBO Max, hey, we can watch Mad Men. We've never seen that.
17: No, really?
18: And there's, what, 7 seasons?
17: Yes.
18: Of Mad Men?
9: Great yes. series.
18: And there's also a documentary out there called Marty, Life is Short.
9: Yep.
18: It's about Martin Short and all his growing up. And he's not the typical comedian guy who his comedy is fueled by pain.
9: No.
18: He had a great life.
9: Yep.
18: And I can't wait to see all this, you know, with all his friends, too. Catherine O'Hara, Eugene Levy, all these people he grew up with in SCTV and all of that. So looking forward to Marty, Life is Short.
17: He's very much akin to John Candy in that everybody who talks about him loves him.
18: Yeah, absolutely loves him.
17: And
18: yeah.
17: it's not like, you know, they're making it up. He's right. just very beloved.
18: Yeah, absolutely.
9: Is that it?
18: That's it.
9: My turn.
18: Your turn.
9: At Stately Perry Manor, we watched Once Upon a Time in Hollywood.
18: Oh, boy.
9: Told you about the Adventures of Cliff Booth, which is the sequel that Tarantino just wrote. This was the original. 2019 comedy drama set in 1960s Los Angeles.
17: With KHJ, Los Angeles.
9: As a soundtrack.
17: Yeah.
9: Every time they're in a car, they're listening to KHJ, which was the soundtrack of the entire West Coast. And us, for that matter. It was run by... At the time, KHJ was run by our very own Ron Jacobs.
18: Yep.
9: It was not something. And it follows the fading actor, that's Leonardo DiCaprio, and his stunt guy, that's Brad Pitt, who got an Academy Award for it. Once upon a time, critics loved it. Yes, there were historical inaccuracies. That's the idea.
18: Right, yeah.
9: It's called Once Upon a Time.
18: Yeah.
9: It made $750 million. Everybody loves this movie. Yeah. I love it. Fast 2.5 hours. And Tarantino's favorite movie of his own, by the way.
18: Yeah.
9: Movies. I've seen it 3 times in 7 years. There's 5 minutes of stomach-churning violence at the end.
18: It's Tarantino.
9: But it's very... It's very satisfying violence and very funny, too, at the same time.
17: It's not mindless violence, either. It's just... It's like...
9: It's real good violence.
17: It's... I don't know how you define it, but it's like, how did he just die? What?
9: Amazing cast here. Leonardo DiCaprio, Brad Pitt, Margot Robbie, Timothy Oliphant, Austin Butler, he became Elvis after this, Bruce Dern, Luke Perry, his last performance before he died, Kurt Russell, Al Pacino, Margaret Qualley, Mikey Madison, before she was a Nora, Dakota Fanning, Maya Hawke, and a very young Sydney Sweeney.
18: Wow.
9: The cast is awesome.
18: Jeez,
9: it is one of my favorite movies, Once Upon a Time in Hollywood. You'll have to pay a couple of bucks to watch it. Not many.
18: It's worth it.
9: It is worth it for 2.5 hours of fun. But remember, these are our opinions.
18: Right.
9: And as always, we offer this disclaimer.
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2: KSSK Radio, Friday, May 22th, and you will start at some point, hopefully, a three-day weekend today. Whenever. Maggie Q has a birthday today. Margaret Quigley from Mililani, local girl. Mililani High School grad, I think. I think she was she in Mandy's class? Didn't Mandy
6: I think
2: say
6: she was?
2: Was
6: right. Yeah, I think they're classmates.
2: I think they are.
6: Yeah.
2: Nikita, all the Divergent movies, Live Free or Die Hard, Designated Survivor on TV, Mission Impossible 3. She was just in something recently. I can't think of it.
6: I think you're thinking of Bosch Legacy. She was in
2: Bosch Legacy.
6: And then I guess there's a spinoff of that, Ballard.
2: Yeah, she is Ballard,
6: which
2: is a character for the Michael Connelly series. Maggie Q, 47 years old, a local girl, makes good. Okay, the war in Iran, what, 2.5 months old now? Technically, we're in a ceasefire. The Secretary of State provided an update. The negotiations, says Secretary of State Marco Rubio, are having a little bit of movement. They won't. He also said they want to keep their stockpile of enriched uranium and create a toll booth system of sorts so they make money for every ship passing through the Strait of Hormuz, which is an international waterway. No. No, it's not going to happen. Look, Trump and everybody who's been paying attention to this knows that pretty much all the diplomatic stuff is for show. It's theater. It's to show we've done everything possible. We've given Iran time after time, and we have. And look, they've been very successful with this for 47 years with every previous president. They just delay, they lie, they've never kept a promise, and they know exactly how to play us until now. So they're playing with fire. Okay, let's check the fraud across America. The founder of the infamous Minnesota food program that bilked, instead of feeding our future, it bilked our future out of $250 million. This is just in Minnesota. The founder of the Feeding Our Future fraud got 41 years in prison and a $54 million restitution. The food came out of the mouths of the kids who needed it. Her name is Amy Bach. Howley girl, 45 years old, the ringleader. Most of the other defendants were Somali immigrants. In Somalia, apparently, fraud is kind of how you make money. But all these immigrants took food from the kids of their own friends in the Somali community. They claimed to have served 91 million meals. They did not. They kept all the money for exotic real estate, opulent cars, laptops, diamond necklaces, bracelets, earrings, designer handbags, the good life. Feeding Our Future got cut after the FBI and the IRS raided 26 locations around Minnesota. So far, 79 people charged. So far, 60 convictions. Oh, okay. Interesting sidebar. During the trial of the ringleader, a bunch of email and text message exchanges between her and Minnesota Congresswoman Ilhan Omar were revealed. Ilhan Omar, yeah, she's the one who married her brother as part of a scheme to get into America. It worked. And she was instrumental in loosening all the laws that set the stage for the fraud scheme. Then there's the Minnesota daycare. This is just Minnesota now. This is the one, Nick Shirley, that kid with the camera. He investigated and found fraud. The owner of that first daycare, one guy, $5 million in fraudulent claims. Just the tip of the fraudulent fraud iceberg over there. We don't have time for the other big Minnesota fraud story, Medicare, Medicaid, the fake hospices. That one's the biggest. Billions, billions of your tax dollars involved. This is just in Minnesota. Look, if you look for fraud, you're going to find it. Nobody wants to look. Ohio looked into it. They found about $1 billion so far. California, of course, is in another league altogether, as they always are. All you have to do is look, unless you don't want to find fraud. Bunch of travelers traveling, even with high gas prices. AAA says 45 million Americans are going to travel 50 miles from home or more. And the governor of California, where they have the highest gas prices, of course, wants you to avoid Chevron. As a matter of fact, he's urging a boycott of Chevron. Why? Chevron is one of the things keeping California's gas prices where they are instead of even higher. He wants you to boycott Chevron. An elected official urging a boycott of a company that's providing a lot of jobs in his state. And, of course, people just flamed the governor of California, Governor Newsom, pointing out that Chevron prices are cheaper literally in every other state in America. It's not Chevron. It's you, Governor. Our final story, a sad story. One person was sent to the hospital after a fight broke out at a Catholic school kindergarten graduation ceremony. This is not fake news. The Queen of Apostles Catholic School in Toledo, Ohio, is where the dispute happened over seating. The seating arrangements turned violent. One woman ended up in the hospital. No students were harmed. Catholic school kindergarten graduation ceremony. Yeah, it used to be just, you know, high school baseball games, but no more. Dow Jones.
7: Well, no brawls breaking out here. Everything's good. 357 points up right now at 50,643.
2: Okay, John, what's going on around here?
8: What's happening here? Weather. And that leads off things today. National Weather Service yesterday holding a press conference saying that they predict between 5 and 13 tropical cyclones for the upcoming hurricane season. The season begins June 1st, goes through November. It all depends on how strong the El Nino weather pattern is going to be. That will determine whether we get more or fewer storms. But forecasters with the National Weather Service saying that there's less than a 20% chance of simply an average or a below average season. And although the weather is supposed to be good for most of the weekend, HECO is on alert because we're expecting continued high winds and dry conditions through the Memorial Day holiday. HECO saying in a press release yesterday they'll be monitoring conditions, especially along the leeward sides of Oahu and Maui and the Big Island, because wildfires are a risk in windy and dry conditions. HECO saying that public safety power shutoffs are a possibility and that residents in affected areas should be prepared. Two workers recovering after being hit by a cable on Kalanianaoli Highway near Castle Junction in Kailua. That happened yesterday morning after a pickup truck with a rack snagged two wires, which whipped them at the workers. A 35-year-old man hospitalized in serious condition. The other victim, a 20-year-old man, taken to the emergency room in stable condition. And finally, a lifeguard coming to the rescue of a green sea turtle at Waimea Bay on Wednesday, freeing the creature from several hooks and fishing line. Hawaii News Now saying city lifeguard, six-year veteran lifeguard Colin Steinberger, took action after he saw the turtle struggling about 50 yards offshore. Two divers also came to help free the creature, which took about 20 to 30 minutes. And Steinberger saying that they were all exhausted after the effort to free the turtle. He also said they usually call DLNR for wildlife emergencies, but time was of the essence because the turtle was struggling, so he and the others took it upon themselves and sprung into action.
2: Good for him. I had an interesting experience yesterday. By the way, at our Saturday morning show, lady comes up to me after the show, Marjorie Gorai. She says, "Hi, I listen all the time. I think you guys are wonderful." She knew all of us, what we do, what we say. She works over here at Dole in our building, at Work Hawaii.
7: Oh.
2: What is that? It's part of the job readiness preparation that the city and county does.
7: They're the ones that do the job fairs down here.
2: Job fairs. Yeah. Right here. And she says, "Would you do a podcast?" And since I've never done a podcast, I said, "Sure." So I went over yesterday, right after the show, and I did a podcast with her. And she says, "You want a tour?" I said, "Yeah, show me." I met all the people there. Great people. Had fun with everybody and learned what they do over there, which is amazing. 15,000 people come through the Work Hawaii people. City and county does this. Federal funds.
7: Yep.
2: And they help those people find jobs. Because getting a job or getting another job, if you've lost yours, or you just got out of the military, now what do? Or you are a homeless veteran who is now clean and sober, now what do?
7: Yeah.
8: And it's more important than just that. It's things like, you know, all these different firms, they use AI or scanning for resumes. You got to put your resume into kind of a proper format to be properly scanned in order to have a chance at these. And these are the types of little thing, well, big things that this organization does for people who really don't have the resources to do it for themselves.
2: Dress for success. Spell everything as correctly as you possibly can on your resume and learn how to make a resume
7: and
2: do it right. They do a great job in that. I was amazed at how efficient everything is. Everybody loves what they do.
7: Yeah.
2: And I saw it in action. A bunch of kids over here, some old codgers over here. Everybody's trying to get a job. Way to go. And Marjorie is very appreciative that I did the podcast.
8: Aside from the five-hour podcast you do live.
2: There is that one,
8: There is this.
2: Which is why I don't do another one.
8: Right.
2: But I did this one, and she said, "Would you accept this little gift for your staff?" I said, "Yeah, what you got?" 2 dozen chocolate and bacon cupcakes.
7: Uh-huh.
2: Jimmy got to eat the first one.
7: Of course. I have a reputation.
2: He went into his zone. I thought he was maybe having a seizure or something. He was in the zone because it was one of the best things he's ever tasted.
7: I know I've heard of chocolate-covered bacon before, but to put bacon crumbles onto a chocolate cupcake, and I think they were actually inside the cupcake, too.
2: Yeah.
7: That was brilliant.
2: It was brilliant. Excellent.
7: Yeah.
2: Marjorie, good idea. Thank you. You made many friends who were on this end of the building. We're going to come over more often in hopes of cupcakes.
8: Yeah. Hey, when does the podcast drop? Do you know?
2: No.
8: Not yet. We'll monitor. We will monitor.
2: I'm not going to. I don't like myself on TV anymore, so I'm not going to tell you when.
7: Right.
2: Sunny and windy. You'd think it would be a beautiful 80-degree trade wind day, but we have a problem here.
7: Oh.
2: The winds are going to be steady at about 24 miles an hour, gusting to just under 40, and it's dry.
7: Oh.
2: You know what that means?
7: Be careful.
2: Red flag warning.
7: Yeah.
2: Fire. Fire is not our friend, and that means we might get some power outages, et cetera, as they shut off. 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Please, no open flames. 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

0: Nice. Travis, thank you for inspiring that great pop song. KSSK Radio, I'm Michael W. Perry, and I would like to recommend that you listen to me for a second if you would like to get a townhouse on sale. 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
11: Sunny and windy today. Trades at 20 to 30 miles an hour with higher gusts and highs in the mid-80s. Tonight, partly cloudy, scattered trade showers, lows to 75.
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12: A. A. No, that's the group. 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
12: A. Whatever it is. What's Z?
13: Zoom by the Commodores is the only one I can think of.
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13: No. God forbid,
12: it's
13: the song.
12: It's the song titles from A to Z.
13: Yeah.
12: Okay, I have no clue. Anyway, it's up to Sweetie.
13: Right.
12: It's her problem.
13: She gets it started at 10.
12: 10 o'clock. A to Z weekend. It's going to be great. 3 days. It all starts in 32 minutes and 24 seconds. KSSK Radio right now. Mike Evans.
14: Hey, good morning, Hawaii. And you got Aloha Friday today. And you got Monday, Memorial Day. Sounds like a four-day holiday to me. Enjoy. Well, first things first, Memorial Day weekend and the big movie opening today. The one everybody's talking about, Mandalorian and Grogu. You know, my grandmother Nina told me decades and decades ago, if you can't say anything nice, don't say anything at all. I'm just going to leave it at that. You're on your own as far as Mandalorian and Grogu. TV news. Man, Jimmy Kimmel, I think he's lost it. Jimmy Kimmel is begging, urging everybody to never watch CBS again because they canceled Stephen Colbert. Just a reminder, folks, Colbert was losing $40 million a year for CBS. Here's a question for you. What network would keep any television show losing $40 million a year? I mean, come on. Like I said, I think Jimmy Kimmel's lost it. It is Memorial Day weekend, and here are two movie suggestions that you can stream while you're home for the long holiday. Two very, very different movies. One really, really old. One really, really new. First, the oldie but goodie, streaming everywhere. When's the last time you watched one of my top three movies of all times? The Godfather. It's always worth another watch. The other movie, brand new, fun, fantasy, heartwarming, that I guarantee will be one of your top three family movies. You got to check it out. It's new. It's on Netflix. Write it down. It is Remarkably Bright Creature. Fabulous. Sally Fields, and a relationship with an octopus. Seriously, great movie, Netflix. Comment about a guy that I have known for many, many, many years, covering some of the same stories for decades, Dan Abrams. I hope you know who I'm talking about. As the Hollywood Reporter describes Dan, a guy that built a true crime TV empire, made millions and millions of dollars on cop shows, writes great bestsellers, has a great syndicated radio show, owns a huge vineyard, and a New York City bistro. Dan Abrams. What you may not know about Dan, 23 years ago, he was diagnosed with testicular cancer. Has had several surgeries, and Dan has beat it. He won. He beat cancer. Last time that I actually sat and talked to Dan was a time when we shared a Hertz shuttle at the Denver airport after covering the Kobe Bryant sexual assault accusations in Eagle, Colorado. We'd see him a lot after that, but I got to tell you, Dan Abrams, one of the really good guys in our industry and a cancer survivor, could not be happier for him. And one celebrity name change to go out on this Friday, Aloha Friday. Who is Mark Sinclair? Who is Mark Sinclair? You know him better as Vin Diesel. Vin Diesel, there you go. Have a great Memorial Day weekend. We'll talk to you on Tuesday. Aloha, hui ho, see ya.

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0: Vanessa Carlton's A Thousand Miles on 92.3 KSSK. Yep, from White Chicks. Great movie. And speaking of movies, here's Christina Perry's A Thousand Years from The Twilight Saga. I'm Sweetie Picaro. Happy Aloha Friday.
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You got me, Sweetie Picard, on this beautiful Aloha Friday. 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

You're always right. That was Nico and Vince on 92.3 KSSK. It's our A to Z Memorial Day weekend. I'm Sweetie Beccaro. Time to be amazed with Lone Star.

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0: Taylor Swift's Anti-Hero on 92.3 KSSK. You got me, sweet girl, on this beautiful Aloha Friday. It's the A to Z Memorial Day weekend on 92.3 KSSK. And we're playing our entire playlist in alphabetical order all weekend long. 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All right, our A to Z Memorial Day weekend still continues. We're still in the letter A. Timbaland, One Republic, Sophie B. Hawkins, and Backstreet Boys on 92.3 KSSK.
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Slowing it down with Timbaland and One Republic. Apologize on our A to Z Memorial Day weekend. A 92.3 KSSK. Slow me down, get out of town. Here's Sophie B. Hawkins with As I Lay Me Down.

Whatever you're doing on our A to Z Memorial Day weekend, take a moment to give thanks to the men and women who paid the ultimate sacrifice. 92.3 KSSK.

0: sing it with the Backstreet Boys on this A to Z Memorial Day weekend on 92.3 KSSK. I am Sweetie Vaccaro. Happy Aloha Friday. I think that was our final A song. But I hope you are singing and dancing from our A to Z playlist. Yes, alphabetical order. I love it. So many great songs, right? You know, it is a 3-day weekend. And there's about 30 graduations happening this weekend. And tonight, big night, there's about 15 schools graduating. Kapolei is graduating tonight. Waianae, Kaiser, Kalani, Island Pacific Academy, St. Louis School, and Lelehua. And I got to send a shout out to Madison Andres Martinez. She is graduating tonight from Lelehua. Congratulations, Madison. My nephew, Hiapo, graduated last night from Roosevelt. Aiel was my other niece, Shyla. And tomorrow, my niece, Sienna Weber, graduating from Mid-Pacific Institute. So if you want to shout out your grad, click on that talkback mic when you're listening to us on our free iHeartRadio app. All right. More to come on our A to Z Memorial Day weekend. Yep, we're going to be in the letter B's soon.
1: From the KSSK News Center, I'm Chad Matthews. Tulsi Gabbard will step down from her role as Director of National Intelligence to take care of her husband, who's been diagnosed with a rare form of bone cancer. Gabbard informed President Trump this morning she will leave office on June 30th. In a press release and social media statement, Gabbard said she's eternally grateful for the trust given to her by the American people. The president said Gabbard did an incredible job and announced Aaron Lucas as Acting Director of National Intelligence. The Honolulu City Council approving a $70,000 settlement in the case of a police cruiser that rear-ended a civilian vehicle back in 2023. The incident happened in Kapolei and caused serious injuries for the occupant of the civilian vehicle. And who's at the top of the pay scale in the USA? Federal wage estimates show that physicians and surgeons have the top spots, with pediatric surgeons topping the specialty areas. Cardiologists and radiologists are second and third. Beyond medicine, airline pilots, chief executives of businesses, and professional athletes all pulling in big bucks. From the KSSK News Center, I'm Chad Matthews.
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0: 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I'm Michael W. Perry, and okay, Posse, this is your chance to win $1,000. 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

0: habits on our A to Z Memorial Day weekend on 92.3 KSSK. Just kicking off our B's. I am Sweetie Vaccaro. Thanks so much for hanging out on this Aloha Friday. Our KSSK Coach of the Week is back, and our KSSK rewarding Hawaii coaches that make a positive impact on our Keiki's lives and in our community. And I want to go ahead and congratulate our Coach of the Week for today is Kenny Joseph, girls flag football at Waianae High School. And they actually won the HHSAA State Championships. Way to go, Waianae. And they're actually graduating tonight. Woohoo! Go Waianae. And Coach Joseph will be receiving some Domino's pizza and a Coach of the Week medal from Spectrum. Mahalo to our sponsors, Spectrum, and to Domino's Pizza. And if you want to nominate your favorite OIA or ILH coach, just email us at KSSKCoachOfTheWeek@gmail.com. Let us know why they deserve to be recognized. Once again, mahalo to Coach Kenny Joseph, girls flag football over at Waianae High School. And congratulations on graduating, Waianae. I got more on our A to Z Memorial Day weekend coming up. Michael Jackson's Beat It and Christina Aguilera's Beautiful. Yes, I am beautiful. Yeah, the B's continue on 92.3 KSSK on our A to Z Memorial Day weekend.
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1: Benson Boone and his beautiful things on our A to Z Memorial Day weekend. Gotta send a shout out to Richard. Hope you're having a fantastic Aloha Friday. I am Sweetie Picaro. Our nationwide keyword is fun. 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Here's Kelly Clarkson.

0: Memorial Day weekend on 92.3 KSSK. Malinoy Frank, you know, with me, Sweetie Pecor, on this Aloha Friday. Hope you're having a fabulous day. And congratulations to all those graduates, yeah? You can click on that talkback mic when you're listening to us on our iHeartRadio app. Send the shout-outs, and we would love to hear about your favorite grad, all right? Right now, though, it is birthday celebration time. Woohoo! And if you are celebrating your birthday today, how olilah now. A very special birthday shout out to one of my besties. Yep, my best friend, Kathy Goez. Hope you're having a wonderful day, Kat. Pamela Garza, Leona Alo, and Shanti Winnek. Happy birthday to you. Happy birthday. How olilah now.
1: From the KSSK News Center, I'm Chad Matthews. The National Weather Service yesterday predicting between 5 and 13 tropical cyclones for the upcoming hurricane season that begins June 1st. At a news conference yesterday with Governor Josh Green, forecasters say they expect a very busy season with only a 20% chance of an average or below average season. It all depends on whether the El Nino weather pattern gets stronger over the summer. Wall Street closing higher to cap a winning week. The Dow hit another all-time high despite consumer sentiment data at a near record low and lingering fears about the ongoing conflict with Iran. At the close, the Dow gained 294 points to a record 50,579. The S&P added 27 points. The Nasdaq rose 50. And millions of Americans traveling for the Memorial Day holiday weekend. It might be record-setting despite high gas prices and high airline fares. AAA projecting 45 million people will drive, fly, or catch a bus or a train to their destinations. And yes, TSA is at full staffing. From the KSSK News Center, I'm Chad Matthews.
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0: I'm Louis Tomlinson, and I'm taking over iHeartRadio, picking the playlist, highlighting music from my new album, Faith in the Future, and sharing some of my favorite songs at the moment. 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

0: 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I'm Michael W. Perry, and OK Posse, this is your chance to win $1,000. 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

0: The Weeknd with Blinding Lights on this A to Z Memorial Day weekend on 92.3 KSSK. I am Sweetie Bakar, and we're playing our entire playlist in alphabetical order all weekend long, if you haven't noticed. 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Just like K. Haolani Wilbur of Waianae. More on our A to Z weekend. We're still in the B's. Sarah Barry Ellis, Kelly Clarkson, Faith Hill, and Mr. Mister all on deck.
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11: 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So if you're running for office, this right here, great place to reach them. 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

0: 92.3 KSSK as our A to Z Memorial Day weekend continue. I got a shout out for one of our grads.
1: I just wanted to make a big shout out to my grandson, Aiden Augustine, celebrating from Mililani High School this coming Sunday. Just want to say I'm very proud of you. This is Papa, Jonathan Kaina. Wish I could be there, but because of gigs, I won't be there for your graduation, but I love you. Congratulations, boy.

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0: Van Morrison's Brown Eyed Girl from your Brown Eyed Girl, Sweetie Picaro. Happy Aloha Friday. It's the A to Z Memorial Day weekend on 92.3 KSSK. We're playing our entire playlist in alphabetical order all weekend long. 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Yes, there's so many graduations going on this weekend alone, over 30 graduations. Tonight is Kapolei, Lelehua, Waianae, Kaiser, Kalani, Island Pacific Academy, and St. Louis School. And tomorrow, my niece, Sienna Weber, graduates from Mid-Pacific Institute. So make sure you shout out your favorite grad on our free iHeartRadio app. It is my Pauhana time, and it is a Memorial Day weekend. So time to honor the brave heroes who gave us so much for our freedom. And we're also celebrating the graduates, stepping into a brand new chapter, counting the blessings that brought us here today. May your weekend be filled with gratitude, laughter, family, and hope for all the beautiful things ahead. My quote of the day, never forget those who sacrifice so we could dream, grow, and celebrate the future. Ahui ho, malama pono. Take care of each other. My brother, Kurt Williams, up next. And he'll have the next keyword in our Workday Payday contest. Happy Aloha Friday! Happy Memorial Day weekend.
1: From the KSSK News Center, I'm Chad Matthews. In a very surprising announcement this morning, Tulsi Gabbard says she will step down from her role as Director of National Intelligence by June 30th. Why? She is stepping down to take care of her husband, who's been diagnosed with a rare form of bone cancer. In a press release and social media statement, Gabbard said she's eternally grateful for the trust given to her by the American people. A 34-year-old man has been charged now after allegedly trying to run over HPD officers. According to Hawaii News Now, Dane Lemus Keller has been charged with attempted assault on law enforcement officers and other charges for driving at officers who had to run to avoid being struck by the vehicle. His bail is set at $250,000. And still no official word as to what caused the death of NASCAR icon Kyle Busch yesterday at the age of 41, but more details are coming out with the 911 call being obtained by ABC News. The caller requested an ambulance for a man experiencing shortness of breath and coughing up blood. Busch was in the Chevrolet racing simulator when he fell unconscious. From the KSSK News Center, I'm Chad Matthews.
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1: I just started writing songs, and they just ended up being for me, honestly. And then I signed my record deal, and I was like, well, I guess I should write more songs like this. Because originally, I'm a songwriter and a producer. I am very, very passionate about, you know, holding songs for me, but I'm not so proud.